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2: And the temperature, let's start again. The temperature is 14.5 degrees and the humidity is 82% and the winds are west-southwest at 9 kilometres an hour. So let's have a look and see what else I've got for you here this morning. Here we are, the Mid-North Coast Weather Bureau. Here we go. Start again. Partly cloudy today. Medium chance of showers, most likely in the afternoon. Light winds and daytime maximum temperatures between 13 and 19 degrees. Now, the fire danger. North Coast is no ratings. The Greater Hunter, New England and Northern Slopes are all moderate warnings for fire. So just be aware of that. And then tomorrow, 29th of June. God, it's getting on, isn't it? 29th of June. Partly cloudy, chance of morning fog inland. High chance of showers in the north. Medium chance elsewhere with light winds. Overnight temperatures falling between 6 and 10 degrees with daytime temperatures reaching between 15 and 20 degrees. And so look at the Macquarie Coast Marine Report from Smoky Cape to Seal Rocks until midnight tonight. So winds are east to southeasterly about 10 knots. Seas low 1 metre. Swell is a southeasterly swell 1.5 metres inshore, increasing to 1.5 to 2 metres offshore north of Port Macquarie. And the weather is partly cloudy, 80% chance of showers. There we are. Okay, Monday the 29th of June. Pardon me. The winds are variably around about 10 knots, becoming northeasterly about 10 to 15 knots in the early afternoon. Seas below 1 metre. Swell is a southeasterly swell, 1 to 1.5 metres, decreasing to around about 1 metre later in the evening. And the weather is partly cloudy with 70% chance of showers. So there we are. That's the Monday, the 29th of June. The winds vary around about 10 knots, becoming northeasterly 10 to 15 knots in the early afternoon. Seas below 1 metre. And the swell is a southeasterly swell, 1 to 1.5 metres, decreasing to around about 1 metre later in the evening. And the weather generally is partly cloudy tomorrow and 70% chance of showers. So there we are. That's the news and the weather. 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

0: And it's 10 minutes after 10. This is Great Lakes FM 101.5. This is Sunday Interlude. If you just tune in, a little break coming up, our sponsors, and I'll be start the ball rolling with some music right after this break. Won't be long.
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0: Okay, it's 11 minutes after 10. Let's continue on now with some beautiful music to start with. Judy Garland, On the Sunny Side of the Street, and then Helmut Lotti, the guy that sings the All My Life, the beginning of the program. And after that, he's Ain't Heavy, he's my brother, Helmut Lotti, and I Hear in My Heart with Al Martino, and then the Andrews Sisters, Elmer's Tune, and Sloop John B. with the Beach Boys. So sit back and enjoy. Here we go.

0: And it's 10:31. This is good. Great Lakes FM 101.5. This is Sunday Interlude. If you just tuned in with some beautiful music. Okay, let's continue on. There's an advert coming up from our sponsors, and I'll be back with some more music right after this.
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0: And next we've got is Al Johnson with the anniversary song. And then finalizing after that, the Harry Lime theme and Climb Every Mountain. And here we go. First of all, Al Johnson with the anniversary song.

0: Harry Lime Theme with Anton Karas. Next.
1: Remember this? Well, these are the hands that played it. This is the man, Mr. Anton Karas, seen here at London's Empress Club.
0: The Harry Lime Theme with Anton Karas. Next.
1: Remember this? Well, these are the hands that played it. This is the man, Mr. Anton Karas.

0: And it's coming up to 10:45. There we are, getting close to it. Okay, a little break coming up from our sponsors. Back some more music right after this.
1: At the Salvos, we know that heartbreaking disasters can come out of nowhere, and almost every day the news tells us the same thing. 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
0: And the time, 10:45, or 10:46, actually, at this point of time. Okay, the next piece of music is the Avons, Seven Little Girls Sitting in the Back Seat. After that, they've got Bill Hayes with The Ballad of Davy Crockett, then Al Martino, Here in My Heart, and then that famous piece of music, Green Green Grass of Home, with Piet Veerman, he's from Holland, the Dutch. And after that, Benny Goodman and his orchestra climb every mountain. Sit back and enjoy. Here we go.

0: Sorry about that. The computer just turned off for some reason or other. Let's start off with some more information now. With first up with Beethoven's Fur Elise, and then Johann Sebastian Bach, Air Energy Strip. Here we go.
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1: It's 11 o'clock. Good morning. I'm Dusty Fitzpatrick. The Premier says increased drone monitoring for sharks on the state's beaches will help people feel confident while in the water. The government is investing $34 million over 2 years on new drones and a series of AI trials to help detect the predators. 70 beaches across New South Wales will now be monitored by drones year-round. Chris Minns admits the plan isn't a silver bullet, but insists it will help.
2: No one can promise a shark mitigation program that can guarantee that there will be zero encounters with sharks. We can't do that today, we couldn't do that yesterday. But our plan here is to reduce the risk for swimmers and surfers in New South Wales beaches.
1: Thai media is reporting an Australian man arrested over the death of a teenager in Thailand is claiming self-defence. The 17-year-old girl's body was found stuffed inside a suitcase, which had been dumped near a railway line in the city of Pattaya. 56-year-old Simon Carman was arrested at Bangkok Airport and is being questioned by authorities. Australia's eSafety Commissioner will be given more power to tackle tech companies breaching the social media ban for under-16s. The Commissioner will have greater ability to demand information to ensure companies are complying with the law. The penalty for each breach will also be doubled to $99 million. The opposition argues the federal government should completely close the Iranian embassy in Canberra. Labor expelled the nation's ambassador last year after the regime was found to be orchestrating anti-Semitic attacks in Australia. ASIO has warned we may face an even greater terror threat from Iran due to the Middle East conflict. Liberal MP Julian Lisa says it gives cause to shut the embassy down entirely.
3: I think we have to ask ourselves why the embassy is open here anymore, given that it is a potential source of terrorism against our own people.
1: A flare-up of hostilities is threatening the peace deal in the Middle East. The US has launched airstrikes on multiple military targets in Iran. Washington says the attacks are in direct response to Iranian strikes on an oil tanker in the Strait of Hormuz. A UNICEF charter flight carrying emergency supplies to Venezuela has touched down in the country. More than 1,400 people have been confirmed dead after two large earthquakes struck. Rescuers are scouring rubble to look for survivors. Also making news, police are looking for three men after an attempted home invasion in Sydney's west, and an app's been built to help parents introduce common allergy-causing foods into their child's diet. In finance, one Australian dollar is buying 68.93 US cents.
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1: Dragons go up against the Raiders in today's first NRL match. The Cowboys have snapped their three-game losing streak with a 26-12 win over the Panthers. The North Queensland side, inspired by veteran Jason Taumalolo's milestone 300th game. Coach Todd Payton says it was a special night for his side.
5: Well, I'm just happy for Jace. Like, this 300th game, he said to me a couple of times that he hasn't won a milestone match. So 50, 100, 150, 200, 250, so... to get that one for him, really pleasing.
1: The Seagulls secured a 30-4 win over the Storm. The Dolphins took down the Warriors 26-24. In FIFA World Cup action, England's defeated Panama 2-0. Croatia secured a 2-1 win over Ghana, and the Socceroos will play Egypt next Saturday. It's 4 minutes past 11. That's the latest news and sport.
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8: And the temperature at Foster Tuncurry at this point of time, 15.8 degrees centigrade, 77% relative humidity, and the winds are west-northwest at 9 kilometres an hour. Now let's have a look and see what's going on with mid-north coast. Let's have a look on the 28th of June, which is today. Partly cloudy, medium chance of showers, most likely in the afternoon with light winds. Daytime maximum temperature between 13 and 19 degrees. Now, the fire danger in that area, in that North Coast, there's no ratings at all for North Coast, but Great Hunter, New England and Northern Slopes, moderate fire danger, so just be aware of that. Now tomorrow, June the 29th, partly cloudy, and the chance of morning fog inland, a slight chance of showers in the north, medium chance elsewhere with light winds. Overnight temperatures falling between 6 and 10 degrees, with daytime temperatures reaching between 15 and 20 degrees. Now let's have a look at the Macquarie Coast Marine Report from Smoky Cape to Seal Rocks until midnight tonight. The winds are east to southeasterly, about 10 knots, seas are below 1 metre. The swell is a southeasterly swell, 1.5 metres, inshore increasing to 1.5 to 2 metres offshore north of Port Macquarie. The weather is partly cloudy and 80% chance of showers. And now for Monday, the 29th of June, winds variably around about 10 knots, becoming north northeasterly, 10 to 15 knots in the early afternoon. Seas below 1 metre, and the swell is a southeasterly swell, 1 to 1.5 metres, decreasing to around about 1 metre later in the evening, with weather partly cloudy and a 70% chance of showers. So anyway, that's the news and the weather. 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
8: Let's continue on. There's the Dueling Banjos from Grand Junction, and after that, Stand By Your Man with Tammy Wynette, and then Lemon Tree. So sit back and enjoy.

0: Here we are, 11:14. This is Great Lakes FM 101.5. Let's continue on after this. Where are we? Okay, as an advert here, let's have a look at this. Here we go, some sponsors, and back with some more music right after this.
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0: Okay, let's continue on. First up, you heard Sebastian Bach, Air on a G-String. Then after that, Crystal Chandelier with Troy Cassidaly. And after that, Joe Hinton with Funny How Time Slips Away. Then the new Christy Mintles with Green Green. And finishing up with Pat Boone, Moody River. So sit back and enjoy. Here we go. Right.

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0: Okay, I've got three items here for you. Found: a child's bike helmet and sneakers found at Tuncurry Park on Saturday the 20th of June at 3:30 in the afternoon. Phone Peter and describe them, and you'll be able to get them. The phone number is 0407 810 334. I'll start again. 0407 810 334. And also lost as well as gold bracelet. An irreplaceable gold Belcher necklace has been lost at Stockland Foster on Saturday the 20th of June. It is a family heirloom and has a parrot clasp, an anniversary stone and a gold ribbon representing the cancer survival people. Okay, so please call Karen if you find... Pardon me, find this out on 0423 720 782 if you find it. Okay, I'll repeat the number. 0423 720 782 if you find it. Okay, found a gold chain, a fine gold chain necklace with a trinket and with a name on it, found in Kent Street, Tuncurry on Thursday the 25th of June. Call Max on 0407 414 031. Repeat that again, 0407 414 031. There we are. That's all the lost and found, or there we are. Anyhow, okay, let's continue on now. First up, we've got Funny How Time Slips Away. We've already done that, sorry. Confused here in a minute. Okay, Green Green, the new Christy Minstrels. After that, Moody River with Pat Boone. Then Ray Charles, Unchain My Heart. And The Land, This Land Is Your Land, the Kingston Trio. And, I've duplicated myself here. Okay. If I Had a Hammer with Peter, Paul and Mary. So sit back and enjoy. Right, off we go.

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3: Okay, let's continue on now. First off, if I had a hammer. We play that one. just finish that one. Sorry, but Julie Clark, I Know a Place. And then the Kingston Trio, This Land is Our Land. And then Johnny Cash, Folsom's Prison Blues. And then Willie Nelson and Waylon Jennings, Horse Called Music. And then Johnny Cash, I'm doing it again. I'm doubling it up again. Thank God I'm a country boy. Troy Cassidy and Adam Harvey. So sit back and enjoy. Here we go. Utility Clark first up.
4: Right.

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3: And until the news comes up at midday, the Kingston Trio, This Land Is Your Land. Then Johnny Cash for some prison blues. Then Willie Nelson and Waylon Jennings, Horse Called Music. So sit back and enjoy. Here we go.

Western Montana, a silhouette moves across a cinnamon sky. Riding alone on a horse he called Music, with a song on his lips and a tear

die. Now he rides away on a horse he called music, with a pain in his heart and a tear in his eyes. High on a mountain in western Montana, two crosses cutting

0: It's midday. Good afternoon. I'm Jack Hahn. An Australian man arrested in Thailand over the death of a teenage girl is claiming self-defence, according to local media. 56-year-old Simon Carman was taken into custody at Bangkok Airport after the 17-year-old's body was found stuffed inside a suitcase. He's been charged with four offences, including murder, which carries the death penalty or life in prison. Labor says big tech is not cooperating with the social media ban as intended, prompting the need for harsher penalties. For more, here's federal political reporter Nelson Scott.
1: In December, the government banned children under 16 from creating accounts on platforms like TikTok, Instagram, and Snapchat. But despite 5 million accounts being removed or restricted, many minors remain active on social media, risking exposure to bullying and graphic content. The government has announced it will double the maximum fine for companies that breach the ban to $99 million, while the eSafety Commissioner will gain new powers to investigate tech giants to ensure they're complying. Treasurer Jim Chalmers has told the ABC these changes will help keep organisations accountable.
2: Safety of our kids is too important to let the big tech companies wriggle off the hook.
1: The opposition's Julian Lisa has told Sky News, while he supports the ban, it's not working as planned.
3: Labor has clearly fumbled this.
1: The government hopes to legislate the new penalties by the end of the week. Nelson Scott, Canberra.
0: The United States has launched a fresh round of strikes on Iran near the Strait of Hormuz. The US military says the attacks have been launched in direct response to Iranian aggression against commercial shipping. A UNICEF charter flight carrying emergency supplies for families has landed in Venezuela. At least 1,400 people have now been confirmed dead, with more than 50,000 still missing after the double earthquake. Spokesman Richard Parlett says the country is incredibly vulnerable.
4: As we know, children are among the most vulnerable in disasters like this, facing injury, displacement and deep distress.
0: Also making news this afternoon, the federal government says inflation is expected to peak lower than previously predicted. More shark-spotting drones will be rolled out at beaches across New South Wales to keep people safe in the water. And a new app has been launched to help parents introduce allergy-causing foods in the hopes of reducing their children's risk of future sensitivity. Chief Executive Director Sandra Vale says it will give parents targeted advice.
5: Responsive to the age of the child and also what the family normally eats.
0: Turning to finance now, one Australian dollar is buying 68 US cents. Sunday sports soon getting underway in both codes. First in the AFL, North Melbourne.
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0: In the NRL, Canberra and St. George before Newcastle and the West Tigers do battle. In rugby league overnight, the Panthers suffering their second straight defeat, going down to the Cowboys, 26 points to 12. Penrith coach Ivan Cleary only left with 13 words.
7: What are your thoughts on that game? I don't have many, really. 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
8: How was Isaiah looking? Did he pass that HIA then?
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7: Correct.
0: And the Socceroos' next opponent in the World Cup locked in, Egypt, in round of 32. That's news and sport.
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10: And let's continue on for some more music for you. For some Prison Blues with Johnny Cash, then Troy Cassidy and Adam Harvey with Thank God I'm a Country Boy, and then Barbra Streisand with Secondhand Rose. So sit back and enjoy. Here we go.

0: No.
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3: 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This is Great Lakes FM, 101.5. Little technicalities today, but anyway, we're getting there. Thank God I'm a country boy. Troy Cassidy, we've already done that. Barbara Streisand, already done that one for you. Slim Dusty with Joy McKean, our wedding waltz. And then Connie Francis, Everybody's Somebody's... Oh, whatever, I've forgotten an eminent title now. Everybody's Somebody's Fool. Connie Francis. And then after that, Anne Murray with I'll Put Your Hand in the Hand. And let's have a look and see if we can get this all organised. Here we go. Troy Cassidy first with Adam Harvey.
4: I was kind of laid back, ain't much an old country boy like Mickey and Hack. Early to rise, early in the sack. Thank God I'm a country boy.

Okay, it's now 18 minutes after 12. This is Good Red Lakes FM 101.5. A little break coming up. Slim Dusty with Joy McKean, Our Wedding Waltz, and then Connie Francis, Everybody's Somebody's Fool, and then Anne Murray, Put Your Hand in the Hand. Okay, so here we go. Sit back and enjoy.

0: 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Little break coming up. 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Be back with some more music right after this.
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0: Okay, let's continue on now. First up, the time to say goodbye. Andrea Bocelli and Sarah Brightman. Then after that, Michael Row the Boat Ashore, the Highwaymen. And then Nancy Sinatra, These Boots Are Made for Walking. And after that, John Horton with Sink the Bismarck. So sit back first up, and here we go. Right.

0: I grew up in a house where monsters were real. I never felt safe.
1: 14-year-old Jade became homeless after suffering years of abuse and neglect. 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
4: 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This is Sunday Interlude if you just tuned in. Okay, let's continue on now with some more music. I Fall to Pieces. First up is Patsy Cline and then Nancy Sinatra. Those books are made for... Those books are made... What is it? Oh, gosh. Are made for walking. And it's from Frank Sinatra, Nancy Sinatra, I mean, sorry. And then Slim Dusty, Light on the Hill. And then John Horton, Sink the Bismarck. And the Kingston Trio, Where Have All the Flowers Gone? So sit back and enjoy.

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1: The US president has warned Iran may no longer exist if the country continues violating the ceasefire. Donald Trump just posted the threat to social media after a vessel trying to navigate the Strait of Hormuz was fired upon by Iranian drones. Strategic Analysis Australia director Michael Shoebridge says the strait remains a key sticking point in the peace agreement.
2: The Iranians want to have control of the strait into the future, not just for the next 60 days, and so they're wanting to demonstrate that shipping doesn't pass there unless it coordinates with them. And meanwhile, the Americans are trying to escort shipping down the Omani side of the straits as far away as possible from Iran.
1: An Australian man is now facing the death penalty in Thailand, charged with the murder of a 17-year-old girl. 56-year-old Simon Carman is expected to plead self-defence, according to local media. The federal government says inflation is expected to peak lower than previously anticipated. The budget forecast indicated that headline inflation would reach a high of 5% this year. Labor now anticipates the figure will peak at 4.25%. Treasurer Dr. Jim Chalmers has told the ABC while strides are being made, a number of uncertainties remain.
3: That is very, very welcome progress. It does show, I think it does illustrate, the progress that we're making together in this fight against inflation. Now, there's still a lot of uncertainty in the Middle East and elsewhere. There's still more inflation than we would like in our economy.
1: A man has been charged with domestic violence murder after a baby died in Bundaberg West in central Queensland in 2024. The 22-year-old suspect will face court tomorrow. 2 million illegal cigarettes and 7,000 vapes have been seized from the streets of Victoria and Tasmania. The illegal haul was found inside 20 premises, estimated to be worth more than $8 million. Some Australian students believe they are not being taught practical financial knowledge in school. More than a third of those polled by the Financial Basics Foundation want to learn more about tax and how to complete tax returns. The foundation says the finding highlights a growing need for practical financial education. Meanwhile, the federal government is concerned children are continuing to sneak their way onto social media. Under-16s have been banned from multiple platforms, but Labor believes big tech is not doing enough to enforce the lockout. The penalty has now been doubled to $99 million for big tech companies. And in other news this afternoon, a wedding dress and a circular saw are among the long list of lost items left at Sydney Airport. Spokesperson Liz Seta says anyone can now bid for the left-behind belongings.
4: So the Sydney Airport auction is completely online, so anyone in Australia can bid on these items. People can put bids in. They start at just $10, so you've got a chance to nab yourself a really good bargain.
1: And in finance, one Aussie dollar buying 68 US cents.
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1: In sport, it's no Messi, no problems for Argentina as the country leads Jordan 2-0. Earlier at the World Cup, wins for England, Croatia and Congo. In the AFL this afternoon, North Melbourne taking on Essendon at Marvel Stadium before Fremantle and the Gold Coast Suns face off. Meanwhile, in the National Rugby League, Canberra and St George will do battle before Newcastle and the West Tigers meet. It's 4 past the hour. That's news and sport.
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8: Okay, the temperature of Foster Tuncurry at this point in time, 18 degrees. Wow. And the humidity is 71%, and the wind is southwesterly at 7 kilometres an hour. Now let's have a look and see what's happening with the Mid-North Coast weather forecast for you. It's the 28th of June today, and partly cloudy, medium chance of showers, most likely in the afternoon, with light winds. Daytime maximum temperatures between 13 and 19 degrees. Now, the fire danger for this area. No ratings for the North Coast come through at all. The Greater Hunter, New England and Northern Slopes are all moderate warnings, so just be careful. They're moderate warnings for fire. Tomorrow, the 29th of June, partly cloudy, a chance of morning fog inland and a high chance of showers in the north. Medium chance elsewhere, which is always the way. Light winds. Overnight temperatures falling between 6 and 10 degrees, with daytime temperatures reaching between 15 and 20 degrees. A Macquarie Coast Marine report from Smoky Cave to Seal Rocks until midnight tonight. The winds are east to southeasterly, about 10 knots, seas below 1 metre, and the swell is a southeasterly swell, 1.5 metres inshore, increasing to 1.5 to 2 metres offshore north of Port Macquarie. And the weather is partly cloudy and 80% chance of showers, as you can see outside. Now, for Monday, tomorrow, the 29th of June, winds are variably about 10 knots, becoming northeasterly, 10 to 15 knots in the early afternoon, and seas below 1 metre. The swell is a southeasterly swell, 1 to 1.5 metres, decreasing to around about 1 metre later in the evening. And generally speaking, it's a partly cloudy day tomorrow with 70% chance of showers. There we are. That's the news and the weather. 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
8: Okay, a little bit of music for you. The Kingston Trio, Where Have All the Flowers Gone? And then Tony Bennett and Josh Groban, This Is All I Ask. Let's have a look. Here we go. On the way.

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I find I have the time of my life, learning to enjoy at my leisure all the simple pleasures.

0: That's 1:15. This is your Right Lace FM, 101.5. Let's have a little break for our sponsors, and I'll be back with some more music right after this.
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0: And let's continue on. First up, we've got How Can I Go On, which is Freddie Mercury and Montserrat Caballé. And after that, Hank Lachlan, Please Help Me, I'm Falling. And then, pardon me, Troy Cassidy and Adam Harvey with Thank God I'm a Country Boy. And then finishing up with Judith Durham and Russell Hitchcock with I Am Australian. So sit back and enjoy.

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4: If you've noticed that our region is relatively graffiti-free, there's a very good reason. Foster Tongue Curry's graffiti...
3: 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I jumped ahead. there's one who walked down memory lane back in a few minutes.

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1: 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Right here on... Thanks, kids.
2: Okay, let's continue on. Oh, boy, what a morning. What a morning. This one is Julia Inglese and Willie Nelson, To All the Girls I've Loved Before, and then Slim Dusty, The Light on the Hill. Sit back and enjoy. Hang on, I got rid of this one first. Light on the Hill. Here we are. To All the Nelson. We are. That's it. Okay. Here we go. All the Girls I've Loved Before.

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1: Oh, a little technicality. I got a little problem again with computers. Okay. Okay, where are we? 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

Just bear with me. There's computers. Computers. Here we go. Okay. Sorry about this, but just when the computers play up, they play up. Okay. Let's continue on somewhere with Barbara Streisand. Let's continue now.

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1: Self-defense. Reporter Kiara Parker has the latest.
2: Simon Carman is continuing to be questioned on the suspicion of murder after he was arrested trying to fly out of Bangkok. The 46-year-old was captured on CCTV holding hands with the 17-year-old girl at his hotel. He was then seen leaving the hotel with a suitcase. Police reportedly found Tan Chanok Don Homla's naked body in a suitcase along a railway line not far from the hotel where Simon Carman was staying. Thai media reports there were signs of a struggle inside the hotel room and he had scratch marks on his neck and arms. A murder conviction in Thailand can carry the death penalty or 20 years in jail. Kiara Parker reporting.
1: The search is still on for more than 70,000 people missing after the Venezuela earthquakes. At least 1,400 are dead after two powerful tremors struck the South American country in a matter of minutes. The Australian Red Cross is now preparing to assist and will be asking Australians for donations. The opposition says the federal government has fumbled the rollout of the under-16s social media ban. Labor will double the maximum penalty for companies who fail to adhere to the laws to $99 million. The eSafety Commissioner will also have additional powers to compel information from tech giants. Liberal MP Julian Lesser has told Sky News the government has mismanaged the implementation.
3: And there's clearly people who are subverting the social media ban. That's the first thing. And the second thing is that the big tech haven't taken this seriously enough, and that's why we'll consider these matters when the government presents their full policy proposals to us.
1: Israel has carried out a strike in southern Lebanon, the attack coming a day after the country signed a framework aimed at easing tensions. The IDF says the drone strike targeted an individual who posed a threat to its forces. Experts want bird and cat owners, along with the poultry industry, to be on high alert for signs of bird flu. A fourth seabird here in Australia has now returned a positive result for the H5N1 strain. Our country is the final continent to record cases of the strain, which has killed millions of birds and mammals globally. Australian travellers heading to Europe for the school holidays have been warned to be careful as the deadly heatwave over there intensifies. At least 250 people have now been killed as a result of the extreme heat, with the London Ambulance Service confirming it's experienced the highest ever number of life-threatening calls in a day. As CNN's Elizabeth Riotti explains, the heatwave is now heading east.
4: There were red alerts out for Western France. You know, Bordeaux saw its hottest day, not just for June, but on record. The heat has been moving further eastwards across to central and eastern areas of Europe, and we find red alerts today across central and eastern areas of France.
1: And one Aussie dollar is buying 68 US cents.
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1: Jordan 3-1. He's the first man ever to score in seven consecutive World Cup games. This hour, the Raiders locking horns with the Dragons in the NRL, while in the AFL, bounce down in a little over an hour for North Melbourne and Essendon before ladder leaders Fremantle take on the Gold Coast Suns. You're now up to date with news and sport.
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9: Good afternoon, everyone. We have a weather update for you. It's currently 17.1 degree. The humidity is 80% and the wind is coming from the southeast at 7 kilometres per hour. Expect showers today for the mid-north coast generally. Partly cloudy, medium chance of showers, most likely the afternoon, that'd be right. And the wind, what there is of it, is light. Also, chance of rain, like 80%. And on the radar, it's in a big wide circle, as in the closer and the less than closer areas. Moving on to the mid-north coast, Macquarie coast rather, weather and the forecast. This one came through at 1:30pm this afternoon by Bill and is current until probably about 6 tonight, 5 o'clock or 6. The wind east to southeasterly about 10 knots. The sea is below 1 metre. The swell southeasterly 1 to 1.5 metres inshore. It will increase 1.5 to 2 metres offshore north of Port Macquarie. On the water, partly cloudy. Of course, 80% chance of showers. The time is 6 minutes past 2 o'clock. Hello again, everyone. You're with Rob.
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Pinocchio, the little wooden dummy with a big long nose, had a happy-go-lucky friend named Jiminy Cricket. Jiminy liked to sing this cheery formula for making our dreams come true. That was 1940. With war staring us in the face, there was a big need for dreams.

Mr. Eddie Fisher with When You Wish Upon a Star. From his very special album, it was released on vinyl initially and was so popular that it was released on CD. It's Eddie Fisher sings Irving Berlin favourites, and of course it incorporates a lot of other composers as well, but particularly film, songs that were great hits from various films. A lovely CD. And Eddie Fisher is always, especially for Gwen, for you as well, but Gwen just thinks the sun, the moon and the stars shone out of Eddie Fisher. We opened as usual with Mr. Miller, and a warm thank you to Bill Hennon, who had his work cut out for him this morning, and hopefully Bill's heart rate's gone down a little on the way home. So wishing you well, Bill, and get well wishes, of course, to your lovely lady. Moving on, it's 13 minutes after 2 o'clock and it's time to, as you know, stroll down memory lane on this lovely Sunday afternoon. A few things to tell you about, commemorative dates, the things that happened. And we will be playing some very special songs this afternoon because a very special guy had a birthday yesterday, Jeffrey, on the 27th of June. Warmest best wishes, not only from me, but from everyone at the station, because I have no doubt we wouldn't be as successful as what we are without Jeffrey's input. So we'll have some of Jeff's favourite songs, we hope, anyway. I think he changes his mind from time to time, and why wouldn't you? Okay, moving on. Here's Frank. Just popped in to say hello.

By 1945, things were beginning to look a little brighter all over, and a carefree musical picture called State Fair gave us Rodgers and Hammerstein's award-winning ballad. A love song that really tells you what it feels like when you know you've got it and you're glad.

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The wonderful voice of Jim Reeves and a beautiful song, Moonlight and Roses. Also, we had from Frank, Night and Day, and a second track from Eddie, It Might As Well Be Spring. And as he said, it was from the first version of State Fair. You may recall it was remade in the mid-50s with Pat Boone, again to great success. If you're clock watching, it's coming up to 23 and a half after 2 o'clock. Now, the next track that I'm going to play is one that Jeffrey requested when it came out, when we had the situation over in Barcelona. It was a favourite of Jeffrey's then. He felt it brought people together. Of course, it's Friends for Life from Jose Carreras and Sarah Whiteman.

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2: And that was Young and Warm and Wonderful prior to the break from the late, great Andy Williams. No, not Andy Williams, Andy... what were those pills Bill told me were really good for memory? Okay, Tony Bennett, of course it was. 27th of June, right, well today's the 28th, but on this program we work over two dates, the Saturday and the Sunday. In the United Kingdom, it's Armed Forces Day, and the 27th of June, that is. So I thought, well, we can't let it go. We do a brief acknowledgement to it. It's quite a significant date. So I thought also, because America ended up in the war, and there's a beautiful piece of music called Taps, so I'm going to play that. But initially, I will play the Newsreel, and then I'll follow with an item on Vera Lynn. But according to another source of information, the 28th of June, World War I was triggered off following the assassination of Archduke Franz Ferdinand, who was killed in Yugoslavia, or then known as Yugoslavia, on that date in 1914. Also on that date, World War I officially ended 5 years after it began when Germany and the Allied forces signed the Treaty of Versailles, and the year was 1919, although we officially say the war ended in 1918. But Sarajevo, yes. Austrian Archduke Franz Ferdinand was relatively unpopular, particularly in Bosnia, where it had been annexed by the Austria-Hungary in 1908 to the displeasure of the large Serbian community, who wanted to be unified with Serbia. And when Franz Ferdinand, I've got a bug flowing, man, when Franz Ferdinand visited in 1914, a plan was hatched to assassinate him. When the seven cars of the Archduke's motorcade passed by Nikito Karabrinovic, I think it is pronounced, one of seven conspirators, he actually tossed an explosive device which missed the car carrying Franz Ferdinand and his wife Sophie, but it destroyed the car behind them, injuring several people. The would-be assassin was swallowed, or had swallowed, a cyanide pill and leapt into the river. Unfortunately for him, the pill was not affected, and the river contained only about 4 inches or 10 centimetres of water, so he was swiftly arrested. Meantime, the motorcade rushed through the town hall with a huge crowd of onlookers, and, you can imagine the Archduke was welcomed by the mayor of Sarajevo, who greeted him elusively, and Ferdinand expressed a desire to visit the wounded from the attack, who were in a nearby hospital. Most of the assassins had by then disbanded, but Gravio Filippo opened the Archduke's car en route, and he ran up to the car and fired twice, injuring both Sophie and Ferdinand. They were driven to the governor's residence but died of their wounds. Fixi was stopped by a mob of onlookers and handed over to the police. His co-conspirators were also arrested, and one claimed that the guns were supplied by the Serb government. This led to Austria-Hungary declaring war on Serbia on July 28th, despite Serbia's best attempts to avert it. Many claim the pro-war factions in Austria-Hungary used the assassination as a mere pretext, whilst others accuse them of engineering it. Well, and a quote from Archduke Franz Ferdinand says, "What is the good of your speeches? I come to Sarajevo to visit, I get bombs thrown out. It is outrageous." So he said on this date in 1914.
3: It was June 1914, and two shots from a Browning automatic pistol fired by a 19-year-old student in Sarajevo killed the heir to the Austro-Hungarian throne, Archduke Franz Ferdinand. Although not recognized as such at the time, they were the first shots in what was to become the war to end all wars.

I've always thought how important Remembrance Day was, but when you have something specific in your mind, it seems to mean so much more. I always recall my trip to Burma, being actually with the boys that were fighting, and you get a different feel, you get a much closer feel, because you see how they react and what they are like. So that is what I think of.

0: When you go home, tell them of us and say, for your tomorrow, we gave our today.
1: It's pretty hard to top that, isn't it? Dame Vera Lynn. And just a postscript, 1919, on the 28th of June, the Treaty of Versailles was signed and it ended World War I with Germans, with Germany, but imposed harsh sanctions. Germany's economy was effectively destroyed, setting the ground for the rise of nationalism, which would see the Nazis sweep to power in 1933, and hence the start of the build-up towards World War II. There's no getting away from it. And ironically, also on the 28th of June in 1967, think Exodus, following the Six-Day War, Israel passed legislation that annexes East Jerusalem, which had previously been governed by Jordan. It's amazing how things seem to run to dates, and it's amazing. The time is 2:43. An affair to remember sounds like a great idea.

Harry Nilsson with As Time Goes By. A different version to the one from the soundtrack of Casablanca, but nonetheless as good in many ways, in many respects. Beautifully done by Nilsson. And we were talking about Vera Lynn's epitaph, the Kolmina epitaph at the end of World War One, and of course it brought Australia into, that's where our Gallipoli legend is, as they say. And would you believe, I was talking about how things run in dates. The 27th of June was the date that Sir John Monash was born in Melbourne, Victoria, in the year 1865. He died in 1931 at the age of 66. And, of course, Australian military leader and engineer. His military career began when he enlisted in the University Company of the 4th Battalion of the Victorian Rifles in 1884. And he went on to lead the Australian troops through the abortive Gallipoli campaign and later in France in the killing fields. So that's what I mean about dates. Something about it, isn't it? Time 10 minutes to three.

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But most of the time I spend behind these county bars.

0: wonderful version of Mr. Bojangles from Sammy Davis Jr. And the time, 2:56.
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1: Good afternoon, I'm Jack Hahn. An Australian trying to board a flight to Perth has been charged with the murder of a 17-year-old in Thailand. Saman Carman, believed to be from Ballarat, was arrested at Bangkok Airport after authorities found the teenager's body near train tracks. He will plead self-defence, according to local media. In a police-released video, the suspect says he's feeling sorry.
2: I feel bad for what happened to your daughter. It was out of my control. I hope you. I know you'll be very sad, upset, same me.
1: Iran could no longer exist, according to the US president, who just posted the threat to social media. Donald Trump admits he's angry that Iran continues breaking the ceasefire and warns he may militarily complete the job. An oil tanker trying to navigate the Strait of Hormuz was fired upon by Iranian drones earlier today. Authorities across Australia are on high alert this afternoon after Al-Qaeda called on supporters to replicate the Bondi terror attack. The group telling followers it's impossible for Western intelligence agencies to foil every lone wolf attack. Speaking to Sky News, New South Wales Premier Chris Minns says the calls are deeply disturbing.
3: To see people radicalised in Australia as a result of this malevolent evil force, this radical Islamic terrorist ideology, is horrifying. We're putting alongside the federal government and intelligence agencies the resources we need to combat it head on. I'm not going to lie, it's a horrifying prospect to think that we would go through that again, and Australians need to be vigilant about it.
1: The federal government maintains it will resolve issues with the so-called widow's tax, but won't say how. Labor's tax laws included a provision which impacts upon co-owners of investment properties. It means if the pair divorces or one dies, they would lose exemptions to the capital gains and negative gearing changes. Treasurer Jim Chalmers has told the ABC these problems will be addressed.
4: We have been working through it to make sure that we can address it properly. In the interim, we were describing the arrangements as they stand. Now, when the amendments were put before the Senate, we had to make clear that we were working through that issue.
1: A boutique Commonwealth Games is being promised for next month after former Victorian Premier Daniel Andrews pulled out of the event. Nearly $200 million of Victorian money has been poured into the Games in Glasgow. They will only feature 10 sports compared to the 20 initially promised in Victoria. And in other news this afternoon, the Australian Red Cross will rally funds here down under for the earthquakes in Venezuela. And children are continuing to sneak onto social media despite the ban for under 16s. It's prompted the federal government to double fines for big tech companies. Turning to finance, one Australian dollar is currently buying 68 US cents.
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1: World Cup action continues. Iran has been eliminated while Argentina is riding high, winning 3-1 to Jordan in Texas. Lionel Messi becoming the first man ever to score in 7 consecutive World Cup games. Half time currently in the National Rugby League, the Dragons leading Canberra 6-1. And in the AFL, North Melbourne taking on Essendon this hour before ladder leaders Fremantle take on the Gold Coast. And with that, you're up to date with news and sport.
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8: And we have a weather update for you. Now, where are we? The temperature is 15.2 degrees, humidity is 89%. The wind is coming from the southwest at 11 kilometres per hour. For the mid-north coast generally for Sunday, partly cloudy, chance of showers and light wind. The chance of rain is around 90%. It's showing on the radar coming north from Bulahdelah, well, actually lower than Bulahdelah, fairly heavy north of Taree as I speak. Intermittent through Foster Tudcurry at this stage. Moving on to Macquarie Coastal Waters, Smoky Cape to Seal Rocks for this afternoon. The wind east to southeasterly about 10 knots. The sea below 1 metre. The swell southeasterly of 1 to 1.5 metres inshore, increasing 1.5 to 2 metres offshore north of Port Macquarie. On the water, partly cloudy, 80% chance of showers. The time is just shy of 6 minutes past 3 o'clock. You're with Rob, walking down memory lane.
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8: And just prior to the news, going up into, leading into the news, we had You Don't Know Me from Jerry Vale. Right, it is 3 o'clock time, or after the 3 o'clock news, time to say hello to the boys and Mr. Jolson. He's just popped in about a quarter to nine, I think. Nope.

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Don't you know me?

My Cup Runneth Over with love from Ed Ames, of the Ames Brothers, obviously. And What's He Doing in My World from Eddie Arnold, which was a fair hit for him. Also from Perry Como, one of his biggest hits, And I Love You So. Coming up now, Peter Allen with Don't Cry Out Loud.

0: The lovely voice of Jenny Kay, Molly Malone. Yes, there is a statue in Ireland to Molly Malone. And it's, I believe, quite something to see. I've seen photographs of it, of course, and it's quite a tourist attraction. And the song goes back to forever. Yes, and as I said, Jenny Kay. From his hair, he's beaten, banging, and scratching. And all G's were dropped off when they did the title for that particular album. And we also had something else, which I think I already announced anyway. And the time is 26 minutes after 3 o'clock. Time to say hello.
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Oh, don't do me that way. Listen to that man go. 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
3: Yes, we have a few things to tell you about. 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Please meet there at 8 a.m. If you require information, please ring 0431 878 395. Tea Gardens Walkers Thursday Group will walk part of the Tomaree Coastal Walk to the headlands overlooking Humpback Highway. This will be Thursday, July 2nd. Please bring morning tea and lunch. Meet at the Tea Gardens Library car park for an 8:30 departure, as in AM. New walkers are most welcome, and for information, please ring 0419 61 6841. Fostertown Curry Lions Club, the Lions Club Trampoline and Putt Golf Park, open again as always throughout the school holidays, 4th of July through till July 19. From 10 a.m. to 6 p.m. and fabulous family fun for everyone, all ages. The Seaside Quilters, or Heritage Quilters rather, meet on the 1st and 3rd Wednesday each month. Next meeting, Wednesday the 1st of July, 10 a.m. at Foster Surf Club. Great Lakes Women's Shelter. There's a fundraiser luncheon to be held Friday the 3rd of July at the Tuncurry Beach Bowling Club from 11:45 a.m. to 4 p.m. Bookings, please, on 96103666. The Breast Friends Group, the Great Lakes Breast Friends Support Group, holding monthly meeting Wednesday, 1st of July. Tuncurry Bowling Club is the venue, from 4 to 6 p.m. Further information, please ring Lorraine on 0410 588 736. Westpac Rescue Helicopter Volunteer Services on its the first Wednesday of each month, their next meeting coming up this week, Wednesday the 1st of July. Sporty's Tuncurry is the venue, commencing at 3 p.m. New members are most welcome. For further information, please contact Ruth on 0434 234 511. The Foster District Combined Probus Club, their next meeting will be the 2nd of July, commencing at 9:45 a.m. Club Foster. Further information, the phone number is 0410 662671. And finally, Manning Great Lakes Woodworkers Club is for all ages and abilities. Please meet them at the gallery, 100 Rivers Street, Taree, 9 a.m. to 2 p.m. on Saturdays and Tuesdays. That completes everything for community updates, and it's 3:37 is the time.

Gilbert Baku with If Only I Could Live My Life Over. It was a hit back in the late 50s, about 59, maybe 1960, for Jane Morgan. And it did very well in the United States particularly. And this is the only other version of the song I've heard. I hope you enjoy it. You'll know this man's name. Not sure of the song that maybe he's best known for is A Little Love and Understanding. And yes, I will play it.

0: Forever and Ever from Russ Morgan and his wonderful singers. We also had in that bracket A Little Love and Understanding from Gilbert Baku and the wonderful Slim Whitman with China Doll. Goes back a few years, that one. Along with Dream Girl from Brian Davies, 1961. Yep, there's something about some of the old songs. They take you back to where you were at that time. And speaking of special people and special times, for many years, many, many, many years, Gary Price was part of this radio station, beloved by everyone in the community, well known in the community, as was his family. In fact, his mother was actually on the board here as well for several years. And sadly, fate works in funny ways sometimes. And it was we lost Gwen, Gary's mother, on the 28th of June in 2021. And just prior, by about 7 or 8 days, we lost Gary on the 19th of June 2021. Gary played pretty much religiously one particular song. I don't know whether it was a favourite of his or his mum's or someone he knew requested it, but nearly every time he played it, I think everybody in town knew the song. Can you remember what it was? I'll play it after the break.
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1: It's been confirmed in Western Australia. A fourth seabird now returning a positive result for the H5N1 strain. Bird and cat owners, along with the poultry industry, are being told to be on high alert for the signs of the virus. Wildlife rescuer Mish Simpson says it's a concern for the entire country.
2: It's just left us all scrambling now that it's happened all so quickly.
1: Local media in Thailand is reporting that an Australian man arrested at Bangkok over the death of a teenage girl will claim self-defence. Simon Carman was taken into custody as he was trying to fly to Perth after the 17-year-old's body was found stuffed in a suitcase. The Department of Foreign Affairs is providing consular assistance. He has been formally charged with murder. Labor says big tech is not cooperating with the social media ban as intended, prompting the need for harsher penalties. For more, here's federal political reporter Nelson Scott.
3: In December, the government banned children under 16 from creating accounts on platforms like TikTok, Instagram, and Snapchat. But despite 5 million accounts being removed or restricted, many minors remain active on social media, risking exposure to bullying and graphic content. The government has announced it will double the maximum fine for companies that breach the ban to $99 million, while the East Safety Commissioner will gain new powers to investigate tech giants to ensure they're complying. Treasurer Jim Chalmers has told the ABC these changes will help keep organisations accountable.
4: Safety of our kids is too important to let the big tech companies wriggle off the hook.
3: The opposition's Julian Lisa has told Sky News, while he supports the ban, it's not working as planned.
5: Labor has clearly fumbled this.
3: The government hopes to legislate the new penalties by the end of the week. Nelson Scott, Canberra.
1: A man has been charged with domestic violence murder after a baby died in Bundaberg West in central Queensland in 2024. Charges coming after a lengthy investigation. The 22-year-old suspect will face court tomorrow. UNICEF emergency supplies have landed in Venezuela to help assist after twin earthquakes left hundreds dead and thousands more injured. Teams are also on the ground conducting assessments of what is further needed to support a rapid response. UNICEF spokesman Richard Pallett says there are things people can do to help.
6: We're just calling on all Australians to help in this ongoing humanitarian crisis and anything that we can do to support the people of Venezuela.
1: And in finance, one Aussie dollar is buying 68 US cents.
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1: All eyes in the AFL world are on ladder leaders Fremantle trying to make it 14 straight wins at Perth's Optus Stadium this afternoon. Tens of thousands of people are flowing into the venue to see the Dockers take on the Gold Coast. Fremantle was knocked out in a one-point elimination loss to the Suns last year. Fremantle legend David Mundy has told Perth 6BR the weather should hopefully hold out.
8: Yeah, well, it's remarkable what they can do with new stadiums now. We know what a great venue it is to watch football, but it's also equally as good to play, given that's one of the reasons. It drains really well. It will hold its shape very well and hasn't been that much rain in winter in Perth at this point. So, yeah, I'm expecting it to be a really great game.
1: And North Melbourne currently leading Essendon, while in the NRL, the Raiders over St George Dragons, the final score 24-16. I'm Jack Hahn. You're up to date with News and Sport.
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11: And we have a weather update for you. It's very heavy rain showing in Taree as I speak on the radar. Intermittent between Corlett, Bulladealer and Foster, but Taree, it is heading out to sea, hopefully, but it looks extremely heavy going by the radar. Now, for the weather, for Tudcurry and the Mid-North Coast this afternoon. Okay. Oops, it's gone somewhere. Oh, it's come back. Right. Temperature is 13.3 degrees. Humidity, oh, wow, it's gone up to 94%. And the wind is coming from the east-northeast, 13 kilometres per hour. For the Mid-North Coast, generally for Sunday, partly cloudy. Medium chance of showers. The wind will be light. 90% chance of rain. No wetting away from it by the look of it. Very heavy cloud cover too. Moving on to Macquarie Coastal Waters, Smoky Cape to Seal Rocks. The wind is east to southeasterly about 10 knots. The sea below 1 metre. The swell southeasterly of 1 to 1.5 metres. Inshore, increasing 1.5 to 2 metres offshore north of Port Macquarie. On the water, partly cloudy, 80% chance of showers. The time is 6 minutes past 4 o'clock, and you're with Rob, and we're walking down memory lane until 6 o'clock tonight.
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0: Engelbert, they're After the Loving. And also from Engelbert, Dream of Me. And a big cheerio out there to Bea. Also in that bracket we had Yesterday, 1965, from Matt Munro. Lovely voice, very soothing, isn't it? And did you remember Gary playing Fever? We went to the 4 o'clock news with it, but that was a song he played it almost, I think, every day, somewhere around 10:30 to 11:30. And it just resonated with me, and I thought, I must ask him. And I did, but I don't recall his answer. But Gary could be very non-committal if he chose to, too. Okay, that brings us up to date with the music, pretty much. Coming up, we'll have John Rawls with If I Only Had Time from 1968. A lot of music in the 60s that is still around, still played, people still love hearing it. So if you have a request, and I happen to have it with me, I'm happy to play it. Other than that, we'll jot it down and make a note of it to pop it in the port for next week. 28th of June, interesting in history. In the year 1461, Edward IV was crowned in London at the age of 19. He triumphed with the Yorkists in the British War of the Roses. In 1836, the first time in history, Sydney recorded snow. It fell in the city. It was there for several days, apparently, and bitterly, bitterly cold. In the year 1838, Queen Victoria was crowned at the age of 19 years. It was 1 year after ascending the throne. She reigned until her death, which was the 22nd of January, 1901. In the year 1880, clad in a suit of armour, bushranger Ned Kelly was wounded, captured in a shootout with police at Glenrowan in Victoria. And the rest of the gang were captured and killed, and he apparently was captured too. He ended up being hung in Melbourne's jail. Also, in 1904, Samuel Achick, or Check, depending on the enunciation, convicted of murdering his boss, William Tragus, of Peak Hill, who owed him money for ring barking, became the last man to hang in Dubbo Jail in the Central West. And finally, 1950, Seoul is captured by North Korean troops in the Korean War on this date in 1950. Amazing. 19 minutes after 4 is the time, and we'll have a word.
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1965, Ken Dodd, and Tears for Souvenirs. He was a comedian, full-time practically. He spent his whole life on the stage in one form or another. A real larrikin, a Cockney larrikin, I believe. I've seen him on television prior to his passing, but he was very popular. And if you were a reader of the magazine This England, he was often featured in it, as well as his music in particular. You were able to purchase it that way. And he was interesting, but he certainly could put a song across. He was very popular at the London Palladium. Tears for Souvenirs, the year 1965. We had Love or L'Amour from Gilbert Baku. It spent about 10 weeks in the charts in the United Kingdom in 1975. It didn't go any higher than about 10th place, but nonetheless, 10 weeks at 10th place is not bad. I would think no one would be complaining about that. I wasn't aware of the song until I bought the album, so there you go. It's just one of those things you pick up on. Now, Russ had, I spoke to him a couple of days ago, and he had a request for the Andrew Sisters. He loves the music. He looks forward to it every week. I don't think he gets much sleep because when we're up, they're asleep over there in the UK. But he said, you know, if there were any Andrew Sisters, he'd love that. So we've got the Jitterbugs Holiday. Probably one you remember that I play because of the Andrew Sisters during the war years.

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5: Well, we've got about three things in the book this week. A Charles bike helmet and sneakers were both found at Tuncurry Park. This was Saturday, the 20th of June, so it's been over a week, at about 3:30 p.m. Please, if you know who lost them or anything about them, contact Peter and describe them to him on 0407 810 334 and you will be reunited. Lost, an irreplaceable gold belcher of Bessair necklace has been found at Stocklands in Foster. This was Saturday, the 20th of June. It is a family heirloom and has a parrot on the clasp. It was also has an anniversary stone and a gold ribbon representing cancer survival. Please ring Kieran if you found it, and the phone number is 0423 720 782. Found a fine gold chain necklace with a trinket with a name on it. It was found in Kent Street in Tuncurry, Thursday, June 25th. If you've lost this gold chain necklace, please ring Max on 0407 414 031 and maybe you'll get reunited. So that's great. Geoffrey has just called. He's been listening to his birthday music, as we term it, and he's loving it and can't wait for the rest of their program. So that's good. He said he blew out some candles yesterday and he had a lovely day. But unfortunately, he's suffering with the flu, so we're sending him commiserations as well as best wishes. In the meantime, back to some music? Well, why not?

0: Isn't that the prettiest tune? Peg of My Heart from The Three Sons. We also had from Jerry Murat and the Harmonists, The Story of Three Loves, which came from the great film of the same title, with an all-star cast back in, when was it, about 1953, 55, somewhere around there. We opened the bracket earlier with Bassie from 1960, one of her biggest hits, As Long As He Needs Me. And When the Girl in Your Arms Is the Girl in Your Heart, 1961, Cliff Richard. But I thought it was, I think that's a misprint, because I'm sure it's later than that. But anyway, I haven't had a chance to check it out, but I will. I'll work on it for you. In the meantime, I think we're pretty much up to date, and it's just coming up to 10 minutes to 5 o'clock. As it does, it comes around very quickly.
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1: Today, Australia is sending a message to big tech. We are not here to play games. If you want to do business on Australian shores, you will comply with Australian laws. And if you don't, you will face the consequences.
0: The US president has warned Iran may no longer exist if the country continues violating the ceasefire. Donald Trump posting the threat to social media after a vessel trying to navigate the Strait of Hormuz was fired upon by Iranian drones. Strategic Analysis Australia director Michael Shoebridge says the strait remains a key sticking point in the peace agreement.
2: The Iranians want to have control of the strait into the future, not just for the next 60 days. And so they're wanting to demonstrate that shipping doesn't pass there unless it coordinates with them. And meanwhile, the Americans are trying to escort shipping down the Omani side of the straits as far away as possible from Iran.
0: Meanwhile, Israel has carried out a strike in southern Lebanon, the attack coming a day after the country signed a framework aimed at easing tensions. The IDF says the drone strike targeted an individual who posed a threat to its forces. China's censors have been in overdrive trying to scrub any mention of a plane crash in the country's capital, Beijing. A small propeller plane ploughing into the tallest building in the city. But the more than 1 billion people in China have been left in the dark, with the government removing any mention of the crash and vision of the crash from the internal internet. It's not known why the plane crashed into the skyscraper. The federal government says inflation is expected to peak lower than previously anticipated. The budget forecast initially that headline inflation would reach a high of 5% this year. Labor now anticipating, though, that figure will peak around 4.25%. Treasurer Jim Chalmers has told the ABC while strides are being made, a number of uncertainties remain.
3: That is very, very welcome progress. It does show, I think it does illustrate, the progress that we're making together in this fight against inflation. Now, there's still a lot of uncertainty in the Middle East and elsewhere. There's still more inflation than we would like in our economy.
0: In central Queensland, a man has been charged with domestic violence murder after a baby died in Bundaberg West in 2024. The 22-year-old suspect will face court tomorrow. Experts want bird and cat owners, along with the poultry industry, to be on high alert this afternoon for signs of bird flu. A fourth seabird in Australia has now returned a positive result for the H5N1 strain. 2 million illegal cigarettes and 7,000 vapes have been seized from the streets of Victoria and Tasmania. The illegal haul was found inside 20 premises, worth around $8 million. And in other news, a wedding dress and a circular saw are among the long list of items that have been left behind at Sydney Airport. 30 to finance, one Aussie dollar, buying around 68 US cents.
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0: Checking the live scores for you right now in the third quarter between North Melbourne and Essendon. North Melbourne is leading in the NRL. Currently, the West Tigers leading the Knights 6-0. Earlier, the Raiders winning over the Dragons. That score was 24-16. I'm Jack Hahn. That's the latest news and sport.
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9: And the weather. And the temperature is 13.5 degrees, humidity 97%. Now, the wind is coming from the north at 7 kilometres per hour. Still very heavy rain showing. Taree, between Foster and Taree, actually, Foster Tudkerry and Taree. Still heading in sort of northeast, but not moving as quickly as it was. For the rest of the mid-north coast for today, Sunday, partly cloudy, chance of light showers, light winds, and rain, 90%, definitely coming down. Macquarie Coastal Waters, Smoky Cape to Seal Rocks, since updated. The wind east to southeasterly about 10 knots, the sea below 1 metre. The swell is southeasterly of 1 to 1.5 metres inshore, increasing 1.5 to 2 metres offshore north of Port Macquarie. On the water, cloudy, 80% chance of showers. That's new sport and weather. Next bulletin will be at 6 o'clock, and the lovely Lorinda will bring it to you.
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9: A little bit of back announcing to make. The last track before we went to the news, which we didn't finish, was the wonderful James Last and his orchestra with Games That Lovers Play. We also had in that bracket, If I Only Had Time from John Rawls. We had Xavier Pugar with Perfidia, six times a week and twice on Sundays from the Andrew Sisters. And I thought there was something else. I did think there was something else. Red Roses for a Blue Lady from Wayne Newton. I think I mentioned that. And if I didn't, well, I have now, so it covers me. Goodness me, the afternoon goes quickly. It's nearly going home time for me. Don't forget, Lorinda will be in after 6 o'clock, so look forward to her company this week and her wonderful music. She has an amazing knowledge on music and singers and times and places. Always an entertaining program. In the meantime, we're getting on with Geoffrey's birthday. So Geoffrey's a big country boy, a big country fan. Now, I know Bill played a lot of country today. I'm just hoping I won't overlap anything and upset anybody, but we do the best we can with what we've got because I pre-do my program prior to coming. And it's a bit hard to sort of last minute to edit it, but we'll see how we go. First cab off the rank, Marie Osmond of the Osmond Brothers, their sister, and Paper Roses, always a favourite song, particularly for a lady out on the lily farm.

Let Your Love Flow from the Bellamy Brothers. And we also had Watching the World Go By. It was supposed to be You're Nobody Till Somebody Loves You, but Dino decided he'd jump the scales and change the numbers. It happens. I don't know how it happens. I wish I did, because I'll do something about it. But anyway, it does. And that's the important thing, that we continue to keep playing music, which is what we do very best of. If you've got a diary, you might listen to Andy when he talks, because in coming months, in August in particular, we've got a big birthday this year, so there'll be some interesting things happening at the radio station. No doubt we'll have our open day, and that's when we get to see you face to face and say hello, and thank you for listening to us as well. It's always a wonderful day, so when the dates are announced, don't forget, jot it down and keep it there tucked away in a special place, and we'll look forward to catching up with you then. In the meantime, we've got more music to play. There's another track from Dino. This one actually is one of my favourites. I hope it's one of yours. Rio Bravo.

0: Johnny O'Keefe, Lollipops and Roses. Good reason for playing JOK today. On the 27th of June, he was involved in a car accident in the year 1960. I can still remember hearing it on the news. He crashed his red Plymouth just north of Kempsey while returning to Sydney from Surfers Paradise. He returned to work as host of 6 o'clock Rock 3 weeks later. I wonder who filled in for him. I can't remember. Can you? All right. Thank you, Carolyn, for your call. Loved your comments, as always. Caroline's a long-term listener. I think she listens to every program, and her knowledge of music must be amazing also. And also, speaking of the date, the 27th of June, Janet Downs of Nebraska married herself. Wouldn't have thought it was legal to marry yourself, but apparently she did it on her 40th birthday back in 1997. She exchanged vows with herself by reciting Into a Mirror. The mock wedding was also featured a choir, a wedding cake and flowers. God, and people think I'm dippy. Well, just goes to show, 28 minutes after 5 o'clock, and you're with Rob, and we're walking down memory lane, what's left of the afternoon anyway. In the meantime, here's a word.
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You know, friends, a neighbor was passing my garden one time. She stopped, and I knew right away that it was gossip and not flowers that she had on her mind. And this is what I heard my neighbor say. You know that girl down the street should be run from our midst. She drinks, and she talks quite a lot. She knows not to speak to my child and me. My neighbor then smiled, and I thought,

Just then a car speeded by, and the screaming of brakes, a sound that made my blood chill. For my neighbor's one child had been dragged from its path and saved by a girl lying still. The child was unhurt, and my neighbor cried out, "Oh, who was that brave girl so sweet?" I covered the crushed, broken body and said, "The bad girl who lived

Kenny Rogers with the beautiful Lady. We also had Don't Make Your Brown Eyes Blue from Crystal Gale, along with Be Careful of Stones as You Throw from J.O.K. Coming up next, we will have Whitney Houston. And the reason Whitney's second album, Whitney, entered the United States charts at number one on the 27th of June in she was the first woman in the US chart history to simultaneously enter and top the Billboard album chart in 1 week. The year was 1987. On this same day, she became the first female artist to top the United States single charts with 4 consecutive releases. Now, the track I elected to play is Greatest Love of All. I hope you enjoy it. Time is 5:39.

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0: Janis Joplin with "By Won't You Buy Me a Mercedes Benz." It was on the 28th of June in 1926 that Gottlieb Daimler and Carl Benz merged their car companies together to form Mercedes Benz. That was the reason for playing the song. And Lorinda certainly clicks up some miles, so I popped her in there too. She's an amazing lady, this girl of ours. Now, a lot of people remark on a Macca track I play occasionally, and it's called "Did You See the Gypsies?" And it's Ian McNamara, as I said, from Macca, from Australia, all over, from one of his albums. And Jeffrey has remarked on it in the past. So, Jeff, happy birthday wishes for yesterday. Hope you enjoy it again.
1: Did you see the gypsies on the road to Mittagong, or Horden's tree on Razorback when it was growing strong? Did you go in search of old B. Miles when exams loomed near, to sit with her on the town hall steps and brush up on your Shakespeare? And did you see old Rosie's flower stall as first light was dawning, a scarf tied round her bright red hair in Martin Place in the morning? And did you see the barrow man as he pushed his cart uphill from George Street to Elizabeth? I think he's with us still. Did you take a stroll down to the Dom, past St Mary's, near Hyde Park, to listen to the commos, till it was damn near dark? Did you have a pie at Sargent's, or a coffee down at Rippon's, a morning tea at David Jones, or an ice cream just for threepence? Did you lunch at the Hotel Australia with the cockies, the punters, the earls, where you sipped from your Pimm's or your Rheingold and ate butter rolled round in iced curls? Did you go to Farmer's to buy that special frock and dance the night at Prince's, Romano's or the Troc? And did you go down to the loo, to the pub with a great jazz band? Or did you walk up to the cross when Rosalie had command? And did you see our Gloria coming up from the hole in the stage as she played the organ for the Regent crowd, delighting the young and the aged? Did you climb up the stairs at Parlings to a ballet class or lesson with your elocutionist next door plotting your next grim lesson? And did you smell the flowers at Searle's? Or further down the hill, did you lunch on Large Without from DeLuca's, King Fruit, still? Did you take the train to the mountains to view the Sisters Three and look out over Lover's Leap? Better you than me. And did you decorate your hat with flowers and ribbons and beads from June Milnery underneath the footprints on the street? And did you sit in Wynyard Park to summon up your courage and give your blood for a worthy cause? They won't get me in a hurry. Oh, yes, I've seen the gypsies and the tree on Razorback, the wonderful tapestry of my world as a young girl growing up.

0: She wore a yellow ribbon from the Great Western album from the Prague Orchestra. The time is about 4 minutes to the 6 o'clock news. The lady of the night is here, ready to take you through, and I have no doubt she'll have an amazing amount of information and not only that, wonderful music to play for you. She would have had a pretty hectic trip out, I think. We had a horrendous storm here about 20 minutes ago here at the studio. I don't know what it was like, but okay with you? Were you okay?
1: Oh, it's okay.
0: Or did you have to pull over?
1: Yeah.
0: Right. Anyway, she's here safe and sound, and let's hope everything continues as normal. In the meantime, thank you for being with me this afternoon. Belated again, best wishes to you, Geoffrey, and anyone else that's celebrating those milestone birthdays. In the meantime, look after yourself and those you care about. Till next Sunday afternoon, thank you. Good night.

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1: Hello, I'm Jack Hahn. New shock polling shows that One Nation has taken a hit in popularity. According to Redbridge, Labor has now retaken the lead from Pauline Hanson's party. On primary votes, the ALP is up to 30 points, One Nation on 29. That's all inside the margin of error. The coalition, though, has slipped further and further down, now sitting at 18%. On the leaders, Pauline Hanson has taken the biggest hit. Her net approval is now at negative 10. That's down 10 points from last poll. Still ahead, though, of the Prime Minister. He's at negative 18. In other news, a 46-year-old man from WA is now facing the possibility of the death penalty in Thailand. Simon Carman has been charged with the murder of a 17-year-old girl. He was nabbed by police as he was trying to leave the country to fly to Perth. The opposition leader says the federal government has fumbled the rollout of the under-16s social media ban. Labor will double the maximum penalties for companies who fail to adhere to the laws to $99 million. The eSafety Commissioner will also have additional powers to compel information from tech giants. Liberal MP Julian Lesser has told Sky News the government has mismanaged the implementation.
2: And there's clearly people who are subverting the social media ban. That's the first thing. And the second thing is that the big tech haven't taken this seriously enough, and that's why we'll consider these matters when the government presents their full policy proposals to us.
1: The death toll from Venezuela's twin earthquakes has now surpassed 1,400. More than 41,000 people are missing as rescuers work to find survivors in the rubble 4 days after the quakes hit. Take a listen to this extraordinary moment. A newborn baby was pulled from beneath the collapsed building.
3: Yeah.
1: A multi-million-dollar illegal tobacco syndicate operating across two states has been disrupted. Carolee Katsimbanis brings us this report.
4: Officers raided 20 premises across Victoria and Tasmania, seizing 2 million illegal cigarettes, 11,000 nicotine patches, more than 7,000 vapes, 2,000 nangs, and more than $70,000 in cash. $76,000 in fines now collected. $8 million in duty avoided, discovered. Operation Tempest has identified 7 people of interest in Victoria. 6 international flights into Melbourne also screened for travellers trying to smuggle the goods into Australia. Carolee Katsimbanis, Melbourne.
1: Financial experts are urging young Australians to do more research before switching their super into high-risk funds. Super Members Council data shows some Australians with modest balances who self-manage funds face expenses over 10% higher each year compared with profit-to-member alternatives. Chief Executive Misha Schubert says following the guidance of social media is very risky.
5: You're basically pulled into a high-pressure engineered sales funnel where they basically sort of convince you to move and then switch you into a part of the super system that has fewer regulatory oversights, less protections, and often where the risk profile is substantially higher.
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1: In the AFL, North Melbourne beating Essendon, currently Fremantle dominating the Gold Coast Suns. And in the NRL, the Raiders over the Dragons 24-16, the Knights topping the West Tigers 12-6. That's news and sport.
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9: And the current temperature is 13
3: 0.7 degrees. It is rainy out there. It is cold. It is foggy. It is all the things that we really don't like, but it is what it is. Looking ahead for Monday for the mid-north coast, we're looking at a partly cloudy day, the chance of a shower in the morning and also fog. Overnight temperatures of 9 degrees with a top of 20 degrees. Looking ahead to Tuesday, 21 degrees and mostly cloudy. Wednesday, mostly sunny, 23, and Thursday, a clearing shower and 23 degrees. Looking at the Macquarie Coastal Waters forecast for Smoky Cape to Seal Rocks for Monday, the 29th of June until midnight. Winds variable, about 10 knots, becoming northeasterly 15 knots in the early afternoon. Winds reaching up to 20 knots offshore south of Crowdy Head in the late evening. Seas below 1 metre and the swell is a southeasterly 1.5 metres. Turning to the tides, let's have a look at it as soon as it wants to actually load. Okay, our next tide is a high tide coming up at 7:30 p.m. this evening, obviously it being p.m. And our next low tide is at 10 minutes past 2 Monday morning. That's your new sport and weather, and you're on Great Lakes FM.
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3: Good evening, everybody, and welcome to Sunday Sounds. It is absolutely amazing to be back on the air with you lovely humans tonight. Coming up tonight, we've got a great mix of music, a lot of music that I actually haven't played before, and a lot of fun as well. Thank you so much for the people who have reached out on Facebook and left messages here at the station. Yes, Carter is getting better. He has had a terrible case of the flu, and it knocked him about for a bit. Anyway, that all being said, he's on the mend, and I hope everyone is staying safe in this weather. I hope you've had an amazing week, and let's get this underway with. This is REM, this is Losing My Religion on Great Lakes FM 101.5.

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1: We started with REM and Losing My Religion, No Doubt, Don't Speak, and we had Tears of a Clown by Caligula. Coming up, we'll have some more great music. Like I said, I don't think I've ever played Losing My Religion before. I know I've got some other songs coming up that I haven't played before. I've got some Joan Armatrading, etc. This next set has got some good music in it. This is Melissa Etheridge with Bring Me Some Water. Not that we need it, it's raining outside, but anyway.

That's right. You're on Great Lakes FM. This is Sunday Sounds. I'm Rin, and I'll be with you through till 10 o'clock tonight. We had UB40 with Red Red Wine, Cheap Wine by Cold Chisel, and Bring Me Some Water by Melissa Etheridge. I love that woman's voice, her huskiness. Coming up, we've got some more great music. We'll have Regurgitator, Chumbawamba, Culture Club, Hootagurus and more. We'll also have The Lost and Found. But right now, a song I know I haven't played in 3 years. This is Joan Armatrading with Me, Myself, I.

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1: A child's bike helmet and sneakers were found at Tuncurry Park on Saturday the 20th of June at 3:30pm. Phone Peter and describe them on 0407 810 334. An irreplaceable gold Belcher necklace has been lost at the Stockland Foster on Saturday the 20th of June. It is a family heirloom and has a parrot clasp and an anniversary stone and gold ribbon representing cancer survival. 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And finally, found a gold chain necklace with a trinket and a name on it. Found in Kent Street, Tuncurry on Thursday the 25th of June. 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Or you can call our office Monday to Friday from 10 till 2 on 0265 5584 33. To take us up to the 7 o'clock news, we'll have some Culture Club, Regurgitator, Chumbawamba, and see what else we get in there. This is Karma Chameleon on Great Lakes FM.

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I'm inviting you to join me for Night Moves. 60s to 80s rock and pop. 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
1: Good evening, I'm Sarah Wiedersheim. A state funeral for former Australian of the Year Richard Scollier will be held at the Sydney Opera House on Monday, the 13th of July. The wife of the pioneering cancer specialist has announced the details of the memorial in a social media post. Professor Scollier died earlier this month at the age of 59 after a brave battle with brain cancer. The popularity of One Nation leader Pauline Hanson has taken a hit following her remarks about paid parental leave and multiculturalism. A new poll published in the Financial Review shows Senator Hanson's net favourability rating plunged 10 percentage points in a month. Primary support for Labor has edged back ahead of One Nation to 30%, while the Coalition has slipped further to now sit on 18%. The federal government is confident new penalties will force big tech companies to comply with the under-16s social media ban. The maximum fine for companies that breach the laws is being increased to $99 million. The eSafety Commissioner will also receive new powers to gather information from social media giants. Communications Minister Annika Wells says these organisations currently aren't doing enough to protect children.
2: And I am not satisfied that the social media companies are doing everything in their power to keep under-16s off their platforms. In fact, it is clear to me that these companies are taking a leaf straight out of the big tech playbook and are trying to get away with the bare minimum.
1: Police are investigating whether a father mistook his accelerator for the brake when he ploughed into a chicken shop on Sydney's northern beaches. Hugh Phillips reports.
3: Emergency services were called to Allambie Heights following reports of a crash. Officers finding a BMW station wagon that had been driven into the front of the establishment. It's believed the man was picking up his son when he hit the group of children. Paramedics treated an 11-year-old boy at the scene for leg and arm injuries. He's been taken to hospital for further treatment. Two other children sustained minor injuries. Hugh Phillips reporting.
1: UNICEF emergency supplies have landed in Venezuela to help assist after twin earthquakes.

0: earthquakes left hundreds dead and thousands injured. Teams are also on the ground conducting assessments of what is further needed to support a rapid response. UNICEF spokesman Richard Parlett says there are things people can do to help.
1: We're just calling on all Australians to help in this ongoing humanitarian crisis and anything that we can do to support the people of Venezuela.
0: And an Australian man could face a death penalty after being arrested over the murder of a 17-year-old girl in Thailand whose body was found stuffed in a suitcase.
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0: Playing victory over the Tigers 12-6. Salt in the wounds for West with Taylan May's season all but over after the star was forced off the field with a dislocated shoulder. While Raiders defeated the Dragons 24-16, the result returns Canberra to the winner's circle, snapping a three-game losing streak. Raiders coach Ricky Stewart says despite winning, the team has a long way to go.
3: It was very ugly. I suppose an ugly win is better than an attractive loss.
0: In the AFL, leaders ladder Fremantle are leading Gold Coast 60-20. Earlier, North Melbourne triumphed over Essendon 79-65. And at the FIFA World Cup, defending champions Argentina defeated Jordan 3-1. They'll face Cape Verde in the round of 32. That's the latest news and sport.
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6: And the current temperature is 13 degrees. Looking ahead for the mid-north coast for Monday, a partly cloudy day with fog in the morning and a chance of showers in the north. Let's look. Overnight temperatures of 9 degrees with a top of 20 degrees. Looking ahead to Tuesday, mostly cloudy and a top of 21. Wednesday, mostly sunny, 23. And Thursday, a clearing shower and 23 degrees. Looking at the Macquarie Coastal Waters forecast for Smoky Cape to Seal Rocks for Monday, the 29th of June until midnight. Winds variable about 10 knots, becoming northeasterly 15 knots in the afternoon. Winds reaching up to 20 knots offshore, south of Crowdy Head in the late evening. Seas below 1 metre and the swell is a southeasterly 1.5 metres. Turning to the tides, our next tide is coming up at 7:30 p.m. and it'll be a high tide. And our next low tide will be Monday the 29th of June at 10 minutes past 2 in the morning. That's your latest news, sport and weather. 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
6: Yes, it's cold, it's wet, it's raining, and the days are definitely getting shorter. So we are definitely in those winter months now. Coming up this hour, I've got some great music. Hopefully it'll warm you up a little bit. We'll have the Go-Go's, Iggy Pop, Offspring, so much more. But let's get this hour started with Bon Jovi, and this is Living on a Prayer.

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2: We had the Escape Club with Wild Wild West, Run to Paradise by the Choir Boys, and we started with Living on a Prayer, Bon Jovi. What a way to get you started on this evening's chores, I guess, tasks to get you ready for the week. Coming up, we've got some more great music. We'll have Aussie Choral, we'll have the Jay Giles Band, we'll have the community update, but right now a bit of Billy Idol with White Wedding.

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1: It's a rainy afternoon, 1990.

Aussie Crawl. Before that, we had Iggy Pop and Kate Pearson, and we started with Billy Idol, White Wedding. Coming up, we've got the Go-Go's, the J. Geils Band, Madonna, 1927, and the Community Cup Community Update. I will learn to speak proper one day. This is the Go-Go's with Our Lips Are Sealed. I think that's good advice for me right now.

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1: Got a lot to get through for this one. 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The Manning Great Lakes Birdwatching Club meet on the Thursday, the 2nd of July at Booty Booty National Park at the depot opposite the Ruins Campground at 8 a.m. For more information, call 0431 878 395. 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The Lions Club Trampoline and Putt-Putt Golf is open through the school holidays, 4th of July until the 19th of July, 10 a.m. to 6 p.m. Fabulous fun for all ages. The Seaside Heritage Quilters meet on the first and third Wednesday of each month. The next meeting will be on Wednesday, the 1st of July at 10 a.m. at Foster Surf Club. Great Lakes Women's Shelter Fundraiser Luncheon is Friday, the 3rd of July at Tuncurry Beach Bowling Club from 11:45 to 4 p.m. Bookings on 9610 3666. Great Lakes Breast Friends Support Group is holding its monthly meeting on Wednesday the 1st of July at Tuncurry Bowling Club from 4 to 6 p.m. For more information, contact Lorraine on 0410 588 736. The Westpac Rescue Helicopter Volunteer Service meeting is on the first Wednesday of the month. The next meeting is on Wednesday the 1st of July at the Sporties Tuncurry starting at 3 p.m. New members are most welcome. For information, contact Ruth on 0434 234 511. The Foster District Combined Probus Club will be meeting on the 2nd of July at 9:45 a.m. Club Foster. For information, contact 0410 662 671. And finally, Manning Great Lake Woodworkers

0: 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Click on the Community Service Announcement tab and all that information will be right at your fingertips. To take us up to the 8 o'clock news, we'll have Offspring, Meredith Brooks, and whatever else we can get in. This is Offspring. This is Pretty Fly for a White Guy.
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1: 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I'm your host, Owen, and I'll be trying to give you a fabulous start to your week and provide representation for our local queer communities by featuring musicians from all colours of the LGBTQIA+ spectrum. 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
1: Good evening, I'm Sarah Wiedersheim. The government claims harsher penalties will force big tech companies to comply with the social media ban. Federal politics reporter Nelson Scott.
2: Since December, more than 5 million children under 16 have had their social media account removed, deactivated or restricted. But despite the measures, many young people are still logging on, leaving them exposed to cyberbullying and graphic content. The government argues tech giants are failing to enforce the rules and plans to double the maximum fine for breaches to $99 million. The eSafety Commissioner will also get beefed up powers to investigate compliance. Communications Minister Annika Wells claims it's all about ensuring big tech plays by the rules.
3: If you want to do business on Australian shores, you will comply with Australian laws.
2: But the opposition's Julian Lisa has told Sky News the fact changes are being made shows the ban isn't going to plan.
4: Labor has clearly fumbled this.
2: The government is hoping to legislate the new penalties by the end of the week. Nelson Scott, Canberra.
1: New polling shows Pauline Hanson's popularity has fallen after a series of controversial comments made by the One Nation leader. The AFR Redbridge poll has seen Senator Hanson's net favourability rating plunge 10% in a month. Labor has regained the lead from One Nation after the minor party's primary support dropped 2 points to 29%. Former Australian of the Year, Professor Richard Scollier, will be remembered at a state funeral at the Sydney Opera House next month. The pioneering cancer specialist died earlier this month at the age of 53 after a three-year battle with brain cancer. The Department of the Prime Minister and Cabinet has announced his life will be commemorated on Monday, July 13. A limited number of free tickets for the state memorial service will be made available to the general public. Authorities across Australia are on alert after Al-Qaeda called on supporters to replicate the Bondi terror attack. The group telling followers it's impossible for Western intelligence agencies to foil every lone wolf attack. Speaking to Sky News, New South Wales Premier Chris Minns says the calls are deeply disturbing.
5: To see people radicalised in Australia as a result of this malevolent evil force, this radical Islamic terrorist ideology, is horrifying. We're putting alongside the federal government and intelligence agencies the resources we need to combat it head on. I'm not going to lie, it's a horrifying prospect to think that we would go through that again. And Australians need to be vigilant about it.
1: And a man has been charged with domestic violence murder after a baby died in Bundaberg West in central Queensland in 2024.
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1: Blues coach Laurie Daly has dropped Brian To'o from the New South Wales side for the State of Origin decider. Brisbane centre Tony Staggs has also been axed. Hamoli Olakau'atu has been recalled to the squad, as has Stephen Crichton and Panthers back rower Liam Martin. The Tigers have gone down to the Knights 12-6. Tigers coach Benji Marshall says they let the game get away from them.
7: A couple of key moments in the game that are hurting us at the moment. Look, there was a lot that I liked today, but yeah, the fact we couldn't ice that game given the possession we had, the good ball sets we had.
1: Earlier in the NRL, the Raiders beat the Dragons 24-16. In the AFL, the Dockers have thumped the Suns 80-29. And at the World Cup, Algeria has become the final third-place team to book its place in the knockout stages. That's news and sport.
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10: And the current temperature at 8 o'clock is 12 degrees. Looking ahead for Monday, a partly cloudy day. Overnight temperatures of 9 degrees with a top of 20 degrees. Looking ahead to Tuesday, 21 degrees, mostly cloudy. Wednesday and Thursday, mostly sunny and a clearing shower, but both at 23 degrees. Looking at the Macquarie Coastal Waters forecast for Smoky Cape to Seal Rocks for Monday the 29th of June until midnight. Variable winds between 10 and 20 knots offshore south of Crowdy Head. Seas below 1 metre, the swell is a southeasterly 1.5 metres. Turning to the tides, now we had a high tide at 7:30 p.m. So our next low tide will be at 10 minutes past 2 Monday morning and our next high tide will be at 7:34 a.m. That is your new sport and weather. 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
10: Welcome back to Sunday Sounds. I'm Rin. I'll be with you until 10 o'clock this evening. Hope you've been enjoying the music so far. Can't believe we're already halfway through the program. Coming up this hour, we've got a great range of music. We'll have some Maroon 5, Noiseworks, Nina, Bachelor Girl, and so much more. Let's get it underway with Huey Lewis in the news, and this is The Power of Love.

Fair. We had Ice House with Great Southern Land, The New Radicals, You Get What You Give, and The Power of Love. Huey Lewis and The News started that off. Sorry about that. Coming up, we've got some more great music. We'll have Falco, we'll have some Nina, some Mondo Rock, and right now we've got Tom Cochrane with Life is a Highway on Great Lakes FM 101.5.

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3: And we love it when you join in and see our open days. And we've got our 40th birthday coming up on the 22nd of August. Super excited. Can't wait to see you all there. We had Buses and Trains by Bachelor Girl, Big Mountain, Baby I Love Your Way. And we started with Tom Cochrane, Life is a Highway. It's a great song. my son loves it because it's in the movie Cars and he just thinks it's a great song. Coming up, we've got some more great music. We'll have some Mondo Rock. We'll have Noiseworks. But right now, we've got Nina with 99 Luftballons.

That was Falco with Rock Me Amadeus. We had Putting on the Ritz by Taco, and we started with Nina's 99 Luftballons. A little bit of a German influence there, but it's all great music. Coming up to 9 o'clock news, we've got some Maroon 5 with Christina Aguilera, Noiseworks, and Mondo Rock. Let's get this started with Maroon 5 featuring Christina Aguilera. 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
1: 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And if you're wondering what Dirt Music is all about, let me explain. Dirt Music is a radio show about music that comes from the heart and takes no prisoners. Dirt Music, some of it's old, some of it is new, and some of it is in between. Dirt Music.
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2: Good evening, I'm Sarah Wiedersehen. Fresh polling has revealed One Nation has dropped in popularity following Pauline Hanson's press club address. Nine's political editor Charles Croucher has more on the Redbridge Accent poll.
3: It has Labor retaking the lead from One Nation on primary votes. The ALP is up to 30, One Nation down to 29. Now that's all inside the margin of error. The coalition has slipped further and sit now at 18%. On a two-party preferred basis, Labor leads One Nation 56-44. That's a 10-point swing from the last poll. In the traditional two-party, the coalition, Labor leads 54-46. On the leaders, Pauline Hanson has taken the biggest hit. Her net approval rating is now at negative 10 points. That's down 10 points from last poll. However, Senator Hanson still sits ahead of the Prime Minister. He is at negative 18, a slight bump from last month.
2: Australia's major capital cities have recorded their worst housing auction clearance rates in more than 5 years. Cotality data shows Sydney recorded a preliminary clearance rate of 47.3%, its lowest since April 2020. Melbourne recorded its weakest rate since the city's COVID-19 lockdowns in September 2021. Brisbane came in at 39.3%, while Adelaide was the standout, with the clearance rate soaring to 68.7%. The opposition says the federal government has fumbled the rollout of the under-16 social media ban. Labor will double the maximum penalty for companies who fail to adhere to the laws to $99 million. The eSafety Commissioner will also have additional powers to compel information from tech giants. Liberal MP Julian Lisa has told Sky News the government has mismanaged the implementation.
4: And there's clearly people who are subverting the social media ban. That's the first thing. And the second thing is that the big tech haven't taken this seriously enough. And that's why we'll consider these matters when the government presents their full policy proposals to us.
2: A date has been set for the state memorial service for former Australian of the Year Professor Richard Scollier. The leading melanoma pathologist died earlier this month at the age of 53 after a three-year battle with brain cancer. His life will be commemorated on Monday, July 13, at the Sydney Opera House. People can access tickets for the memorial from Monday, June 29. And the death toll from Venezuela's twin earthquakes has now surpassed 1,400. More than 41,000 people are missing as rescuers work to find survivors in the rubble 4 days after the quakes hit.
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2: New South Wales Blues coach Laurie Daly has made some big changes to his side for next month's State of Origin decider. Brian To'o and Katoni Staggs have both been axed, while Manly's Hamole Oluquatu has been recalled to the squad, along with Stephen Crichton and Liam Martin. The Knights have claimed a scrappy 12-6 win over the Tigers to wrap up round 17 of the NRL. Earlier, the Raiders defeated the Dragons 24-16 in Canberra. Newcastle has held off West Tigers to end. Fremantle have moved 2 games clear on top of the AFL ladder with a 51-point win over Gold Coast. Dockers defender Carl Warner says it was a tougher game than the final margin showed.
6: We know that can have pretty good ball movement and look to try and shift us a bit. So I think the conditions sort of helped us second quarter onwards, where it got a little bit wet and it was harder to move the ball. So yeah, that's sort of our plan going into it. We just probably couldn't really convert, or our composure in forward 50 probably just lacked a little bit at times.
2: That's the latest news and sport.
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10: And your final weather update for this Sunday evening is the current temperature is still 12 degrees. Looking ahead for Monday for the mid-north coast, we're having overnight temperatures of 9 degrees and a top of 20 degrees and a mostly sunny day. Looking ahead to Tuesday, a mostly cloudy day and 21 degrees. Wednesday, mostly sunny 23, and Thursday, a clearing shower and 23 degrees. Looking at the Macquarie Coastal Waters forecast for Smoky Cape to Seal Rocks for Monday the 29th of June until midnight. Variable winds around 15 knots in the early afternoon, then reaching up to 20 knots offshore south of Crowdy Head in the late evening. Seas below a metre and the swell is a southeasterly 1.5 metres. Turning to the tides, our next tide is a low tide at 10 minutes past 2 Monday morning, and our next high tide will be at 7:34 a.m. That's your news, sport and weather. 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
10: Good evening and welcome to the final hour of Sunday Sounds for this financial year, actually. Coming up this hour, we have some great music. We've got London Beat, we've got the Eurogliders, we've got The Cure and much, much more. But first off, let's get to Three Doors Down. This is Kryptonite.

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1: We had Fastball with The Way, One Night in Bangkok, Murrayhead, and we started with Kryptonite, Three Doors Down. Coming up, we've got some more great music. But a couple of weeks ago, before the Carter Man got sick, I had a request that I didn't put in because it didn't fit in the theme, and I promised that I would play it next week, and a couple of weeks have gone by because I haven't been here. And I did not forget Brad and Deb. I did have it on the list, and your sending me the message was just like, it was just icing, it was like perfect. They still remembered. I still have it here for you. So for Brad and Deb in Yui, I always love it when I get messages from you. This is Jimmy and the Boys. This is They Won't Let My Girlfriend Talk to Me.

We had Kiala Settle and the Greatest Showman Ensemble with This Is Me. Such a beautiful, uplifting song. It's absolutely, I don't know, it gives me goosebumps every time. We had the Eurogliders with We Will Together, and for Brad and Deb and Yui, it was a bit late, but we did get it there in the end. They had They Won't Let My Girlfriend Talk to Me, sorry, by Jimmy and the Boys. Val, thank you so much. I will pass him on to Carter. He is feeling better now. It just really knocked him around. He had the flu and it just knocked him around a bit, but he is well and truly on the mend and back to school tomorrow. Yay. Coming up, we've still got some great music before I head off tonight. Let's get this underway. This is London Beat with I've Been Thinking About You.

Kylie Minogue and Robbie Williams with Kids. We had John Mellencamp, Cherry Bomb, and I've Been Thinking About You by London Beat. A couple of songs to go before I sign off for the evening. It's been fabulous for your calls and your messages. Thank you so much. I do appreciate them, and it is good to be back on air. Okay, my next song, I love The Cure. I really do. This is a really great song. I love it. I especially love it around Halloween. But this is Lullaby by The Cure, and, yeah, just a fabulous song.

0: 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And Andy in the morning.
1: 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Right here on... Thanks, kids.
2: That's right. Andy will be in the studio live on air from 6 o'clock tomorrow morning, bringing you all the best music, the twisted tunes and Hippie Highway. We had Dragon Dreams of Ordinary Men and Lullaby by The Cure. It has come to that time of the night, ladies and gentlemen, where it's time for me to head out of here, get back to the working week as of tomorrow, but I have one last song to play. This song, I love this song very much. It's a really uplifting song, and I thought what better way to power into the new week is with this song. This is Van Halen. This is Dreams. Good night, everybody. Take care. Be safe. Until next week, be kind. Laters.

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Welcome to Hot, Sweet and Jazzy, an hour of music on the jazz spectrum. Ross Williamson with you today. In the next hour, we've got a range of mostly 2026 releases featuring some interesting voices, including the veteran, if you like, a Latin sound. Eliane Elias will be with us in a little while, and originals and standards. So plenty of entertainment coming up. We're starting off with a very interesting vocal sound. This is a group called Duchess. It's a trio, in fact. Amy Cervini, Hilary Gardner, Melissa Stilianu. And they're performing with a range of instrumentalists from a new album. It's called A Marvelous Party. And this one, well, was written by Steve Allen in 1954.

There was the Trio Duchess. Great sound there from their new album called A Marvellous Party. Look out for that. You're listening to some jazz with Russ Williamson. The pianist Emmett Cohen is riding high at the moment, appearing in many different contexts, and here's a new album released by Emmett with a range of musicians. It's called Universal Truth. And we're going to hear a Monk composition here. He's got Joe Farnsworth playing the drums, but two other very big names in the collected instrumentalists on this album. He's got George Coleman playing tenor sax and Ron Carter playing bass. So if you can attract big names like that, you're way up there. All right, on this track, which is Well You Needn't, we've got Emmett Cohen playing the piano, Joe Farnsworth drums, Ron Carter bass, and Jeremy Peltz playing the trumpet. He's the big star of this track. Well You Needn't.

0: Pianist Emmett Cohen leading the quartet there from the album Universal Truth. That was Well You Needn't, a Thelonious Monk composition. And that was Jeremy Pelt playing the trumpet. Well, time for a vocal now. And here's something from an album called Deja Vu. It's a singer called Sarah Sharp. She's from Texas, from Austin, where she's performed for many, many years. She went to the Berklee College of Music in her earlier days, so she studied seriously there. And then she went to London and learnt about jazz in that place. Came back to America, back to Austin, and apart from having kids and a husband and all that, she went on performing for many years. So here she is with a sextet. I think you'll know this tune. It was written by Duke Ellington, Harry James, Rabbit Hodges, and Don George. Sarah Sharp.
1: I never cared much for moonlit skies, never winked back at fireflies. Now that the stars are in your eyes, I'm beginning to see them light. I never went in for afterglow, candlelight on the mistletoe. Now when you turn the lights down low, I'm beginning to see the light.

I'm beginning to see the light. That was Sarah Sharp from the album Deja Vu, a 2026 release, an album that's been described as intimate and nocturnal. So there's something to look out for. Well, here's a release from May of 2026 called The Unpredictability of the Sea. It's a quartet. Jed Levy is playing tenor sax and Phil Robson is playing guitar, and they're co-leaders of this. They composed half the tunes each. Phil Robson was born in the UK, and the two of them met when he went to New York in 2015. With them, they have Mark Hodgson playing bass, and Roberto Gatto is the drummer. And I've chosen a tune written by Phil Robson. It's been described as energetic, but see what you think. Here's that quartet with Sluice.

Quartet there led by the tenor sax player Jed Levy and the guitarist Phil Robson. The album's called The Unpredictability of the Sea. It's a 2026 release. That was called Sluice. 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We make the show at The Pulse in Geelong for the Community Radio Network. To contact us, email hotsweetandjazzy@gmail.com and find us on Facebook. Another quartet now, this one led by Will Lyle. He's a bass player who's in his early 30s. And despite that young age, he's travelled through many countries in Europe and Asia, as well as the United States, although he hasn't been to Australia yet, so that's a pleasure in store for us. He's another graduate from Berkeley in Boston. He's played with a lot of bands featuring descendants of big names like Mel Torme, John Coltrane and so forth. This is a release from May of 2026. It's called The All-Seeing Eye. David Kokoski is playing the piano, Billy Drummond is the drummer, and Lucas Pino is the tenor sax player, along with the bass played by Will Lyle. And this is a tune from 1954.

Eliana Elias there performing in San Francisco at the Minor Auditorium. And that was released on her album Ao Vivo, which means live. And that was Brazil, written by Ari Barroso. Eliana Elias plays the piano. She's there with the quartet of Leandro Pellegrino playing guitar. The drummer was Rafael Barata. And the bass player was Mark Johnson, who was also her husband. Interestingly, Eliana Elias used to be married to Randy Brecker, big figure in the jazz world. The album's called Ao Vivo, released in May of 2026. That was called Brazil. Before that, we heard Will Lyle leading his quartet from the album The All Sing I, and we heard All of You. Well, a guitar trio now, a trio with no drums. So this is Vladimir Redzik's trio. He's the guitarist who's from Toronto and also works in New York. Steve Ash is playing the piano and Neil Miner is the bass player. The album's called First Time Around. It's his debut album. Vladimir Redzik's. There's a lot of really well-known tunes on this. I've picked one of them. This is the Charlie Parker tune, Chasing the Bird.

Chasing the Bird, a trio there led by Vladimir Ridzik, a man who was born in Serbia and brought up in Toronto, now working in New York. That was from the album First Time Around, a 2026 release, Chasing the Bird. Well, we stay in Canada. Finding a name for the band can be a bit difficult. Not everyone likes to just name it after the leader. And here's a quintet that's called Jabfung, J-A-B-F-U-N-G. Jabfung. And when I tell you who the leaders of the band are, you'll get where the name came from. The bass player is Julian Anderson Bose. Anderson Bose is hyphenated, so his initials are J-A-B. And the drummer is Anthony Fung, F-U-N-G. So there's the name of the band. And this is the band's second release. It's called In Real Life, released from May of 2026. Also in the band, we have a couple of Cuban Canadians. Canada's very much a country of immigrants, a bit like Australia. So we have Luis Tinez playing alto sax and Rafael Zeldivar is the pianist. Along with him, there's the Brooklyn trumpeter, Adam O'Farrell. So alto, trumpet, piano, bass, drums. How about that? And from the album In Real Life, here's a composition by the band. It's called Stronger Still.

Exciting sounds there from the Canadian group Jeb Fung, intriguing name, and that was called Stronger Still. That's from the 2026 album In Real Life. Well, let's round out the hour with a bit of Australian music, and this is a group called Queen Porter Stomp, intriguing name, Queen Porter Stomp. They're from Sydney. Crystal Barica is the vocalist. Louise Horwood is playing trumpet, Rose Foster trombone, Julian Kerwin banjo, Alex Masso drums, Matt Lamb is the bass player. This is a release from April of 2026 called Beat of My Kind. And this track, 1, 2, 3, 4.

A Sydney band called Queen Porter Stomp there, and that was 1, 2, 3, 4 from the album Beat of My Kind. And that was a jaunty conclusion to this hour of jazz. Trust you've enjoyed that. And so ends Hot, Sweet and Jazzy for another week. Thanks for your company. Our email address is hotsweetandjazzy@gmail.com, and we're on Facebook too. See you again next time. Until then, bye-bye from Ross Williamson.

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0: this is New York City. I'm James B., and stay tuned now for The Man, with 2 hours of uninterrupted nostalgia, with the accent on jazz. And now, the sounds of satin. Tom Parker.
1: My thanks to you, James B., and hi, everyone. Tom Parker with you for the next 2 hours, our musical bag, Nostalgia with the Accent on Jazz. Always a delight to spend these 2 hours together with you. This is our time. Our time to relive laid-back sounds of yesteryear. From New York, jazz. Nice and easy.

Well, as you've just heard, a most receptive audience. You could say that. Just a great audience, so why shouldn't they be? One of the great all-star lineups on this big band, that's the GRP All-Star Big Band. Live before, as you've heard, a very receptive Tokyo audience who happen just to love jazz in all its forms. Credit to them. Now, this is the second of three releases by the GRP All-Star Big Band that is under the direction of the pianist Dave Grusin. An all-star lineup that has too many names in here to go through. Arturo Sandoval's in there. So's Randy Brecker, trumpet section. Eddie Daniels on clarinet. Vibes of Gary Burton, etc. Chick Corea on piano. I mean, a long list and a goodie too. That year of 1993, Tokyo, Japan. And Sister Sadie, the GRP All-Star Big Band. From Manhattan, this borough of New York City, we'd like to welcome in stations throughout Australia, across Greater Sydney over FM 99.3 and 88.5, to Melbourne's Eastern FM 98.1, Adelaide's 5MBS, Canberra's Art Sound FM 92.7 and 90.3, right around Australia to all states, thanks to the Australian Community Radio Network, the network sponsored by APRA, bringing you the music of the nation through community stations. Welcome to the sounds of New York City. Good to be with you. Tom Parker in the chair, and are you ready? Good. Enjoy.

music of Richard Rodgers, and all his songs were wonderful. And so was this man, John Pizzarelli, vocalizing, and of course his wonderful guitar playing, just like his dad, Bucky Pizzarelli, who is on that track, by the way. Father and son, John Pizzarelli and Richard Rodgers' composition called I Like to Recognize the Tune. The album is called With a Song in My Heart. Of course, the music of Mr. Rodgers. The alto saxophonist Jackie McLean was a heroin addict who had followed Charlie Parker down the path into drug abuse and addiction. The late 1950s, through drugs, Jackie McLean lost his New York cabaret card. That's the card that allows musicians to work in the city's clubs. So he was denied work. But he, luckily, was picked up by Blue Note Records and for the following 8 years recorded prolifically until Blue Note was sold. That was back in 1967, sold to Liberty Records. Blue Note Records was different from all the other labels, giving the artist greater studio time and, of course, better pay. Jackie McLean certainly jumped at that chance to sign with them, putting out some 25 albums over 8 years, consequently keeping him in business. Year of 1961, Sounds of Jackie McLean.

0: composition called Condition Blue. A great lineup there with, of course, Blue Mitchell on trumpet. On alto, of course, the man of the hour, Jackie McLean. Walter Bishop Jr. on piano and bass and drums of Paul Chambers and Art Taylor. Condition Blue is taken from their album on, of course, Blue Note Records, Capuchin Swing. Two of a kind time right now. Two of a kind. Put two song titles together in sentence form and make that indeed your two of a kind. Righto. Judith Macklin from Melbourne on short stay in Sydney. Hi to you, Judith, and good to have you with us. Here's your two of a kind. Give me a pig foot and a bottle of beer. Oh, this is all I ask.
1: Pay 25 cents to go in nowhere, 'cause listen here.

Oh, give me a pig foot and a bottle of beer. This is all I ask. That's Teresa Brewer. Remember her? Teresa Brewer and Frank Sinatra. And in Melbourne, Judith Macklin. Well, Judith in Sydney on her way back to Melbourne. Thanks, Judith, for your two of a kind. So goody. Give me a pig foot and a bottle of beer. This is all I ask. Sounds good to me. Do it again next week. We'll put two psalm titles together in sentence form and making that indeed your two of a kind. You're listening to From New York, Jazz Nice and Easy across Australia on the Community Radio Network. I'm Tom Parker. And this is John Coltrane.

One of the great jazz standards of all time, I would say. Coltrane, of course, Coltrane composition. Blue Train, with an all-star lineup within. Lee Morgan on trumpet, of course. John Coltrane, sax section. Curtis Fuller on trombone. Kenny Drews, the piano player. Paul Chambers, bass. And Philly Joe Jones, drums. And it was a goodie, isn't it? It's called Blue Train. All-time favourite, Mr. John Coltrane. Let's do a couple of love songs.

Jones bass, and Philly Joe Jones drums. And it was a goodie, isn't it? It's called Blue Train. All-time favourite, Mr. John Coltrane. Let's do a couple of love songs.

I Wish You Love with Judith Usahoy, and then Mary Stirling's I Don't Stand a Ghost of a Chance with You. A couple of love songs right there. He always has been one of those exciting tenor saxophonists, talking about Booker Irvin.

Yes, the song of the tree. Poinciana, nicely treated there. The tenor saxophonist Booker Irvin, Horace Parlin, piano player, and George Tuchin, and Al Harwood in the rhythm section. A candid recording from the year of 1961. That's Booker Irvin's album. It's a goodie too. It's called That's It. That's It. From New York, this is Jazz Nice and Easy, serving Australia with laid-back sounds designed with only you in mind. Restful sounds to ease you in or ease you out of that helter-skelter day. In Manhattan, I'm Tom Parker. It's time for our special of the week, Sound Trilogy. Three tracks of that special guest or a musical theme.

brothers not only of family, but also brothers in jazz. This week's Sound Trilogy features three sets of brothers who forged a name for themselves. Firstly, not two, but actually three. Three brothers, that's Buddy, Monk, and Wes. That's right. The Montgomery Brothers.

just for now. The Montgomery Brothers. There's Buddy on piano, Monk on bass, and of course the wonderful guitar playing of Wes Montgomery. All three stars, all three went their own ways in jazz. The Montgomery Brothers. Not three, but two, and more than enough. Nat and Cannonball. Adderley is the name.

Cannonball on alto. Nat on cornet. The Adderley Brothers. Still talking to you. Here we go again from two to three. Three? Well, easy ones. Jimmy Heath. Percy Heath. And one more Heath thrown in there for good measure.

Brothers united in family. Brothers united in jazz. And that's our sound trilogy of the week.

1950 days, early days of the California company Pacific Jazz, that LA-based record label, truly captured jazz in all its finest, along with its albums, of course, creating what also became known as a West Coast jazz product. All that California had to offer was on these records, and they're just certainly wonderful for the keeping. Muted trumpet of Harry Sweets Edison, along with a couple of tenors, Teddy Edwards and Jimmy Allen, Henry McDowell on piano, and telling it all like it is. A little hometown preaching, right, with those midnight blues. Enjoy with me now, Nancy King.

Unusual indeed. That's Nancy King, together with Fred Hirsch at the piano, live at the Jazz Standard. If You Never Come to Me, Nancy King.

I'll remember April, certainly will. The guitar playing of Jimmy Ponder, Don Braden on sax section, John Hicks on piano, Dwayne Dolphin on bass, and Cecil Brooks the third, drums. And the album is called Ain't Misbehavin', belonging to that guitar player, and a goodie too, Jimmy Ponder.

From New York, Jazz Nice and Easy is produced in studios in Manhattan, New York City, and heard nationally across Australia on the Community Radio Network. Well, that old clock on the wall says we're out of here. It's time to close out our little soiree. Let's do it again next week. Same time. Same place. Oh, I'll see you here. In New York, I'm Tom Parker.

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2: 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King of Rock, come on. See, there is none higher.
1: Sucker MCs, you call me Sire. Standing out here, talking broken, never joking, smoking, up on the corner, doing good, they wanna.

0: Good morning and welcome to Good Health, our weekly exploration of the things we can all do to stay well, stay healthy and enjoy life to the full. My name is John Healy. Now, anxiety is the most common mental condition in Australia. With an estimated 2 million sufferers, anxiety affects twice the number of Australians as depression. So just what is anxiety and when does it become a problem? To help us understand more of the condition and how it can be managed, I was able to speak to Dr. Grant Blaski, Lead Clinical Advisor with Beyond Blue. I began by asking Dr. Blaski to explain just what anxiety is and why it seems to be on the increase.
1: I think the thing that's a bit different about an anxiety condition is that people have a really strong sense of sort of fear or worry, can't calm themselves down, their mind's racing, and often they start sort of avoiding the feared situations. Mm-hmm. Also, as to GP, a lot of people with anxiety conditions will come in with lots of physical symptoms, you know, so we experience anxiety in our mind, but often in our bodies as well. Yeah. So it's very common, and it's not trivial for people. People who are going through it, they're really not having much fun.
2: Yeah, well, we'll explore in a lot more detail as we go through this conversation. So thank you for that as an overview. But why does it seem to be on the increase? What's triggering this in the community?
1: Anecdotally, as a GP, I see a lot of patients who are concerned about anxiety conditions, and I think there's a number of reasons probably for that. There's much more public awareness. You know, every week we have another famous sports person or celebrity talking about their mental health issues, so there's much more public discussion. Actually, in terms of the statistics, our big national mental health survey that we did back in 2007 is getting a bit old, but, you know, we don't have the exact national numbers on has it gone up. But we do know that about 2 million Australians each year are experiencing an anxiety condition, and probably people would think of their broader family or friends or even themselves, and it's common. You don't have to think far to think of some people who are experiencing this sort of issues.
2: No. Now, as you mentioned a moment ago, I mean, most of us will experience some moments when we feel anxious about something or other, and surely that's a normal response that helps us be alert to the challenges we face. So when does that tip over into a problem? What are the signs that we should be looking out for?
1: Well, often what I say to my patients is, how is this affecting your day-to-day life? How is it affecting your home life, your relationships, your ability to do your job or to look for work, depending on your situation, your social life? Are you able to go out with friends? Can you make plans? So I very much look at what's the practical impact on people? And so if it is affecting those things, that's usually a telltale sign that it's a good idea to go along to the GP in the first instance. The other thing I should mention is that the Beyond Blue website has an anxiety quiz that you can do.
2: Okay.
1: Questions, only takes a few minutes, and that will give you a bit of feedback on whether or not you're just in the sort of everyday stress range or perhaps something more intense is going on.
2: Okay. Now, is anxiety one blanket cover-all thing, or are there different kinds or degrees of anxiety that people experience?
1: Oh, you're exactly right, John. There's a number of different types. And just very briefly, you know, I'll overview the main four types, but some people get panic attacks or panic disorder, and these are pretty unpleasant. So they get this sort of really intense sort of wave of anxiety, and often it leads to sort of secondary avoidance. So, you know, for some people it might be being in a really busy space like the city or feeling like they're trapped in lifts or planes, that sort of thing. And so that can be quite limiting for people, and we've got some great treatments to really help them.
2: Yep.
1: Some people have the more sort of what we call social phobia, social anxiety, and that the really central aspect of that is there's a deep worry about what other people think of them. Yeah, not just in the everyday sense. You know, so I've got patients where just going out for a meal at a cafe, they have this sort of irrational sense that everyone's watching them eat, judging them, and, you know, so it's really as I said, not much fun and quite just, but some great treatments. Like, I've got a few patients who've done so well. Just to mention a couple of other anxiety-related conditions, there's one called OCD, or Obsessive Compulsive Disorder.
2: Yep.
1: And when you think about that one, it's really people get caught up with checking things and having to check things. So classically, you know, I've got a patient where they go out of the house 5 times and they have to keep going in to see that they turned off the gas. Or, you know, so it can be really quite exhausting for people. Mm. Or sometimes washing your hands because they're worried about germs, but obsessively doing so. And the fourth type I'll just mention is the post-traumatic stress. And people who've been through a traumatic episode can have a whole range of symptoms we could talk about, but re-experiencing that. So anyway, that's a whistle-stop tour of the various types of anxiety.
2: Perhaps you might like to take us through how each of these is best managed. Now, can I go to generalized anxiety, whatever that is, and perhaps you could tell us what that is, how it affects people, and what people can do to bring it under control and enable them to help their lives? Because the picture you painted before is one that I can imagine is quite debilitating for people and restricting in the way in which they continue with their day-to-day lives.
1: That's right, John. I mean, there is a sort of a gradation of severity. So for some people, it's mild. And for some people, it's, you know, really quite severe and it's affecting their ability to function day to day. So I think a good way that I like to think of the sorts of things you can do to help anxiety is, first of all, get some good information, right? So you could go on the Beyond Blue website. There's a stack of fact sheets. We've also got a 24-hour phone line, the Beyond Blue phone advice line, and you could have a chat to someone on that line, and we could give the number if you like, 1-300-222-4636. And we get, you know, more than 150,000 calls a year.
2: Great.
1: And, you know, you speak to someone there who's trained to sort of get you on the right track. In general terms, the way I think about it is the best place to start is with your GP. And people may not be aware that you can go to your GP in Australia and undertake what's called a GP mental health plan. So you book in, and then the GP has a sort of systematic set of questions they go through with you, and they entitles you to Medicare subsidized appointments with a trained psychologist, and that can be really helpful for these anxiety conditions.
2: Yeah, I didn't know that. That's great.
1: Yeah, I mean, we're lucky. We're really the envy of many countries around the world because we are taking mental health seriously. But the other thing I'd say, there's lots of things people can do themselves before they get into sort of GPs and psychologists. So the evidence tells us that regular exercise is great to turn down the volume on anxiety. Trying to keep a routine and getting enough sleep. I need to mention that some people with anxiety tend to try and self-medicate themselves with alcohol.
2: So not good, I'd imagine.
1: A lot of people. No, I mean, look, you know, it's fine to have an occasional drink, but a lot of people who end up having serious drinking troubles, if you actually speak to them, when they were younger, they often had pretty undermanaged anxiety. So, you know, we think that's an unhelpful strategy, obviously, you know, just to be aware, if you can turn down the alcohol a bit. So there's lots that people can do. And the other things I should mention, I've mentioned the GPs and the psychologists. In New South Wales, Beyond Blue is funding these really amazing programs called New Access Coaches. And these are not psychologists, but they're members of the public who've been trained in some basic mental health skills, what we call low intensity interventions. And people could find out about that on the Beyond Blue website, but there's lots of centres around New South Wales now, and these new access coaches are another really good place to start.
2: That's fantastic. Now, in order that we can cover the other ones that you mentioned, let me encourage you perhaps to move on. You mentioned social disorder and, you know, the degree to which that can be quite restrictive on people's lives. Tell us what can people do to help mitigate or manage that more effectively?
1: Well, what I would say, and this applies to all the different anxiety types, is that the psychologists use an approach called CBT. It's a fancy name for cognitive behavioural therapy. But what they're doing is they help people identify sort of negative patterns of thinking that they've got a bit stuck, they're in a bit of a rut, and they help them challenge those thoughts in a very systematic way. So at Beyond Blue, we review all the scientific evidence for the different sorts of therapies for mental health problems. And CBT almost always comes up the top, right?
2: Nice.
1: It's a very heaps of scientific evidence that, you know, sitting with a trained psychologist, learning about how you're thinking about things and learning some different ways to think about things can be really effective. So I highly recommend that to people. And I must say, as a GP, managing anxiety is one of my most enjoyable parts of my job because people get better.
2: Yeah.
1: And this is why, you know, we're really throwing so much effort into it.
2: Yeah.
1: Because you can have someone for years and years, they've been worrying and it's been affecting their lives, and then they learn a few of these strategies and they think, oh, is that all they had to do?
2: Yeah,
1: and
2: that's
1: they really
2: great.
1: Got better, yeah. Which is great.
2: And you also touched on obsessive compulsive disorder there. Can you talk to us a little bit about that again? And again, focus on what people can do, how they can be helped to overcome that. Because again, that going in and out and constantly having to repeat activities before they can step out or into the world or get on with their day must be exhausting, to say the least.
1: They are. And I think, you know, one of the things we've found is that, you know, people don't always understand how hard it is. But again, the psychologists using this CBT approach, if someone's got a lot of obsessions and compulsions, they help them challenge their negative thinking patterns. And they also do this other technique, which they call graded exposure. So what's that? Graded exposure is they write a big list of the easiest through to the hardest things for someone to do, right?
2: Mm-hmm.
1: So for someone with OCD, you know, leaving the house without checking the gas might be their thing.
2: Yep.
1: So they will build up over a series of weeks, gradually expanding their comfort zone. So they'll go, okay, I only want you to check twice this week. And next week, I only want you to check once. And the week after that, we're going to try. You're just going to walk out of the house and not check at all. So you can see we sort of build up in like little gradations.
2: Yep.
1: And so, you know, that's something really helpful we psychologists can help with.
2: Now, before we lose it, I would like to also touch on PTSD because we have spoken of that on the program before, particularly in relation to our veterans, you know, who sadly suffer from a high incidence. But it isn't just people who've been involved in military campaigns who suffer from PTSD. So you might just want to quickly reestablish just what PTSD stands for and how it can affect people. And again, how you can help people manage that situation more effectively.
1: So PTSD, it's an acronym and it stands for post-traumatic stress disorder. And the sorts of things that my patients experience is that they'll be re-experiencing the traumatic episodes. That, you know, as you said, it might be a military event or a car event or an accident of some sort.
2: Mm.
1: The other thing which is really hard for people with PTSD is sometimes they feel quite emotionally numb. It's sort of like they don't feel their usual selves. And again, I think that PTSD is a very specialised area and GPs can be helpful in the first instance, but I think it does need a mental health specialist like a psychologist who can help people adjust to those feelings and have some really effective psychological strategies to get them back on track.
2: I know from the previous conversation we've had, it also can affect people in a physical way as well. They can actually freeze and be unable to move. They get locked in.
1: Exactly right. And I think one of the features common to all the anxiety conditions is anxiety is very linked to your physical sense of well-being. Mm. So as a GP, you know, we'll often see people come in worried about heart palpitations or stomach upsets or headaches. And you know, we are mind and body together. And I think this is very much the case with anxiety conditions.
2: Well, thank you for taking us through those. Now, one question for you, Grun. What is the relationship, if there is one, between anxiety and depression? And does anxiety inevitably lead to depression?
1: It's a great question, and there is certainly a big overlap between anxiety and depression issues. In fact, if you look through most general practitioners' medical notes, you know, what the doctors have often written is mixed anxiety, depression, you know, because they often go hand in hand. Mm. Doesn't mean people can have purely depression or they can have purely anxiety. So they're not inevitably together, but they often are together.
2: Right.
1: One of the really good things about the treatments that we have is they tend to address both anxiety and depression together. So a lot of those psychology techniques that we just talked about tend to address both those issues. And for the more severe cases, and we know in Australia millions of people are taking antidepressants.
2: Mm.
1: Now, the name says antidepressant, but they actually are often used for anxiety as well. So in a way, people who are experiencing that combination of anxiety and depression together, the treatment really addresses both of those.
2: Right. Okay. Now, perhaps I might, if I can, just move to one other area I'd like to cover off so we get as broad a picture as we can of how best to manage anxiety. What about the importance of family and friends in supporting a person who's managing his or her anxiety?
1: Yeah, I'm really pleased that you raised that. And family and friends are absolutely critical as part of the recovery process. They really help people have that support, not feel that they're alone. And I think my experience with family in particular is, you know, they need to be pretty patient and that these conditions, you know, can take months or years sometimes to really stop off, quite a gradual improvement. But certainly, you know, family and friends have a key role. On the Beyond Blue website, we've got a whole guide for family and friends on how they can best help people with anxiety and depression issues.
2: I'm sure it's really useful because I, having had people in our own family and friends who've suffered from various forms of mental illness, you can feel quite helpless and be very unsure whether you're helping or hindering the situation. So I take it this guide helps people through the things they can do and should not do.
1: That's right. And then remember, you know, family in particular and close friends, they're like an anchor for people when they're really lost at sea.
2: Yeah.
1: You know, people can really feel quite shattered when they're going through these conditions.
2: Yeah.
1: And you know, someone who's just solid, they're there for them, is a real anchor for them.
2: Now, Grant, unfortunately, anxiety, like many other mental illness, still carries a lot of social stigma. How do we overcome that? I was pleased to hear your remarks earlier about the extent to which, because it's now more commonly spoken of in media by celebrities and others, that some of that might be starting to diminish. But I suspect we've still got a long way to go.
1: I think that's right. I think that discussions like we're having today, John, on good health are part of that. And it's interesting, you know, the what we call mental health literacy, it's got to do with how much the general public actually know about mental health issues, has been increasing over recent decades, and Beyond Blue and others, I think, have been part of that. We actually did some interesting research at Beyond Blue last year with more than 800 Australians, and we were asking about anxiety and, you know, what were people's views on it. And I think what we found fascinating is that people are much more forgiving about anxiety issues than you might think. So we found 90% of people recognise that anxiety is a real medical illness. 86% realise that you can't just snap out of it, so it's not just a choice.
2: Yeah, pull yourself together is not a helpful suggestion.
1: That's right. You know, and 86% recognise it's not a personal weakness.
2: Mm.
1: So, you know, whereas I think a lot of people with anxiety conditions, they think, oh, gosh, people are judging me really badly about this, you know. But in fact, we found that people are quite forgiving about it and wanting to reach out and help people. So that's a good thing. There's still stigma in the community. And, you know, we live in the real world. You know, what are you going to do if you've got a job and you're having some anxiety issues?
2: Mm.
1: And should I tell my boss? Should I tell my workplace? Beyond Blue's got a website called Heads Up, which is all about mental health in the workplace. And there's a whole decision tool on there about should you tell your boss or not.
2: Yeah.
1: And, you know, it depends on where you work and what sort of response you're going to think. So, you know, these are important decisions for people to think about in terms of stigma. And one of the things with your show is people should feel like, I can put up my hand. You know, I shouldn't be embarrassed about this. I'm going to go to local GP and get some help.
2: Yep.
1: And I'll just put up with it.
2: Yeah, indeed. Now, of course, increasing that public awareness, increasing public literacy in the area of mental health generally and removing that stigma is a key focus for Beyond Blue. So perhaps in the time that remains for us, you'd like to take a minute or two to speak to us of the work of Beyond Blue in that space.
1: Yeah, well, I'm obviously a huge enthusiast for Beyond Blue, and we really try and reach out to the Australian public in lots of different ways. As I mentioned, we have a phone line, 1300 224 636, which gets, you know, many, many calls. We have online forums, which are very popular, where people log on. They don't have to put their real name, and they can chat about all sorts of different themes, you know, that are relevant to them, you know, the workplace or relationships or do I have anxiety, all sorts of things. We've got a lot of fact sheets on the website, which are constantly updated. And so we're really reaching out, trying to raise awareness in the community, improve access to care, and, you know, make sure that people out there know that there's a lot of help out there. They shouldn't just put up with it. I should mention, if someone's feeling very stressed and feeling sort of risk, like they might want to harm themselves or something like that, it's a good idea to give Lifeline a call. 13114, and they're used to dealing with lots of calls from people who are feeling, you know, seriously upset and having those sort of thoughts.
2: Indeed. Grant, thank you very much for your time. This one, I really appreciate it. And for the insight you've given to us into the amazing work that Beyond Blue does, and indeed the support that's out there for people to be able to get help when they are suffering from anxiety or indeed a variety of other mental health conditions.
1: Thanks, John. Thanks very much.
2: Of course, my guest today has been Dr. Grant Blaschke, who is the lead clinical advisor with Beyond Blue. And if today's discussions raise any concerns for you, you can call the Beyond Blue helpline on 1300 224 636, or just jump online and go to beyondblue.org.au. And of course, if you miss part or all of today's show, you can listen to this discussion at any time on Facebook. Just look for Good Health, where you can also catch up with a selection of earlier discussions. And you will, of course, be able to hear this conversation on our late night programming. So please join me for the next edition of Good Health. Until then, good health.

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6: 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However, there may be times when there are no warnings. 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
2: BBC News with Eileen McHugh. Iran's foreign minister has called on all parties to adhere to the Memorandum of Understanding between the United States and Iran. The two countries carried out further attacks overnight, putting their ceasefire under growing strain. At a news conference in the Iraqi capital, Abbas Araghchi made Iran's position clear.
3: Any attempt to adopt new or separate arrangements from those currently being implemented by the Islamic Republic of Iran will only complicate the situation, delay the reopening of the Strait of Hormuz, and raise the level of tension.
2: Overnight, the US said it has struck military targets in Iran in response to a drone attack on an oil tanker. Iran hit US bases in Kuwait and Bahrain. A rare division has emerged in Iran's top religious body, the Assembly of Experts. Nearly three quarters of its 88 members issued a religious edict calling for the assassination of the President of the United States and the Prime Minister of Israel. But the Assembly's directorate has described the fatwa as unusual, insisting its content needed proper debate. A plane carrying skydivers has crashed in the town of Tomblaine in eastern France, killing all 11 people on board. They were five instructors, their five students, understood to be nurses, skydiving for the first time, and the pilot. The light aircraft crashed shortly after takeoff. The French Interior Minister, Laurent Nunes, said many people had been affected by the crash.
4: There is a real emotion, and they understand perfectly. That is why we have come here with the minister to provide support from the government. I would like to say that in addition to this drama, another drama took place, which is that some of the families of the victims were present at the airport because it was a first skydive, and they witnessed the fall of the aircraft, which was created a shock and a psychological trauma for them.
2: Rescue workers in Venezuela are still searching for tens of thousands of people missing more than 3 days after two powerful earthquakes. In one of the hardest hit areas, the coastal state of La Guaira, catastrophic damage can be seen everywhere. Entire buildings have collapsed, the roads are cracked, and one high-rise apartment block has been split in two. Residents and families are desperately searching the rubble for their loved ones, listening carefully for any sound that might indicate life. This woman's relative remains missing after a building collapsed.
5: We don't have any heavy machinery. A huge number of rescue workers have come to help, and they're giving it their all. But we need machinery. We need to work together more closely, and above all, machinery. I'm emphasizing the machinery because all of this debris is heavy. They can't move it on their own. They just can't.
2: World News from the BBC. Germany has set a new temperature record of 41.7 degrees Celsius as the extreme hot weather moves eastwards in continental Europe. Across the border, Poland broke its heat record of 40.5 degrees, while the temperature in the Czech Republic exceeded 41. The WHO says more than 1,300 excess deaths have been recorded in Europe linked to the heat wave. The celebrated Japanese singer, actor and drag queen Akihiro Miwa has died, aged 91. Among Japan's first openly gay public figures, he was celebrated for many things, including the use of his voice for characters in anime films. With more, here's Charles Haviland.
6: As a child of 10, Akihiro Miwa underwent trauma, surviving the US atomic bombing of his home city of Nagasaki. He would become a cabaret singer and voice artist, winning huge acclaim as the Witch of the Waste in Howl's Moving Castle, and Moro, a wolf goddess, in Princess Mononoke, especially perfecting her laugh. Miwa, often seen with dazzling dyed yellow hair, also acted in his own right, including a silent role as a stuffed human being, displayed in a museum of horror. Tributes have been paid to Akihiro Miwa's work for trans and gay rights and for world peace, a cause he took up because of the horror of Nagasaki.
2: Charles Haviland. The captain of the England men's cricket team, Ben Stokes, has shocked teammates, fans and even spectators by announcing his international retirement in the middle of a test match, then proceeding to take a wicket with his next ball. Stokes said he'd leave at the end of England's current match with New Zealand in Nottingham. The 35-year-old, whose international career lasted 15 years, was given a guard of honour as England came back onto the pitch after the tea break. That's the latest from BBC World News.
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and a very good morning to you. Yes, Monday morning, the 29th day of June, and the start of the final Monday of this financial year. End of the financial year tomorrow, and you need to start thinking about your tax. Just a little reminder. What's on the agenda this morning? Well, we're working our way through to the Rural Livestock Report. It'll be along in around 21 minutes. I've got the jukebox locked and loaded and ready to go. But around 6:35 this morning, that's local Eastern Time, our album of the week. And Dean Perrott will be along each morning this week to chat about his 20th anniversary album. Yes, 20 albums, 20 studio albums. And Close to Home is the album. And we'll give you a chance to win a copy of that each morning this week. At around 7:15 this morning, we'll head to the South Coast, where I caught up with Keisha Neve. And she's 1 minute winning Idol, and the next minute talking to me. A new single, and plenty happening musically with touring. That's around 7:15 this morning. We've got a great mix of country, and a lot of you will be very pleased with the selection the first hour. Bargon Beauties are standing by, and they'll get the music up and running and go to a lady that I had the pleasure of meeting on one of her trips to Australia.

The daughter of Hank Williams, Jet Williams, and Terry Gordon brought her out to Australia, and I was lucky enough to get to chat with her. Music from her dad's catalogue, My Bucket's Got a Hole in It, There's a Tear in My Beer, and A Girl Who Knows Too Much. Folks, we are heading through to the Rural Livestock Report as we continue with these classics from Hank Williams' pen, done by daughter Jet Williams.

Welcome to your daily market update, powered by Auctions Plus, Australia's largest online livestock marketplace. I'm Alex McLaughlin with today's report. It's that time of the week when we check in on some of the key indicators of performance in the livestock markets. The Eastern States Young Cattle Indicator lifted to 1,019 cents per kilo carcass weight by Friday morning. This is an increase of 23.68 cents for the week and up 95.8 cents for the month. It's sitting at 307 cents higher than the same time last year. The National Young Cattle Indicator, which reflects national markets and online transactions, softened this week by 6.57 cents per kilo to average 525 cents per kilo on Friday morning. It is at 45 cents on last month and up 145 cents on the same time last year. The National Feeder Heifer Indicator, which offers a dedicated lens into the feeder heifer market, lifted and was sitting at 490 cents per kilo on Friday morning. That's up 14 cents on the same time last week. The processor cow indicator was sitting at 377 cents a kilo on Friday morning, up 2.45 cents on last week and up 0.8 cents for the month. The top three contributors to this indicator were Wagga, Dalby and Roma. Now let's turn to the sheep and lamb markets. In the past week, the Auctions Plus Restocker Lamb Indicator lifted 15 cents to average 1,549 cents a kilo dress weight. The Light Lamb Indicator also lifted 47 cents this week to be sitting at 1,169 cents on Friday morning. Now, this is up 42.65 cents on last month and up 259 cents on the same time last year. The Heavy Lamb Indicator also lifted by 46 cents over the past week to be sitting at 1,151 cents per kilo carcass weight. That represents an increase of 26 cents over the past month and up 121 cents on the same time last year. Now be sure to jump over to the Auctions Plus website to check out any upcoming auctions. We have the weekly commercial sheep sales on Tuesdays and cattle sales on Friday. 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

0: Good morning. Yes, as you're waking around Australia, it is Monday morning. It's the 29th of June. Folks, we'll get back to the music mix in just a moment. And I would normally feature this artist at the end of the program, but I thought those that are leaving at news and weather time or at 7 o'clock don't get the opportunity to enjoy the music of Ollie Austin. So we'll go to the catalogue of Ollie Austin in just a moment, and that'll take us through to the next news and weather. It is Walshy on the wireless from the bunker in Harrington on the mid-north coast of New South Wales. It's all thanks to your local community radio station.
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17: 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I hope you're enjoying the country music.

that you're mine. But if I made you feel second best, girl, I'm so sorry I was blind.

The music from Ollie Austin's catalog and the medleys from albums that are not that easy to get hold of these days. Folks, if you're departing top of the hour, thanks for your company this morning. I hope you have a lovely day, a safe one, and you're able to join me tomorrow again from the bunker, God willing, and we'll do it all again. We'll continue with Ollie Austin's catalogue to take us through to that news and weather. And a reminder, album of the week, next hour, Dean Perrott's latest album, his 20th anniversary studio album, Close to Home. Hold the phones, I'll give you the cue to call at the appropriate time, but we're a fair way off.

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I've survived every situation, knowing when to freeze, when to run. And regret is just a memory written on my brow. Ain't nothing I can do about it now. Got a wild and a restless spirit, got my price for every deed.

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But the message it was on the lips of each and every man. To hell with Santa Ana.

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1: It's 6 o'clock. Good morning, I'm Madeline McNeil. Two new opinion polls show support for One Nation has faltered as Labor regains its lead. Federal politics editor Michael Packey.
2: In another sign of the volatility in federal politics, the latest News poll and Redbridge survey both show One Nation has taken a hit as the minor party comes under greater policy scrutiny following its meteoric rise. Its core support is down to 29%. Labor is back on top in the 30s, while the News poll has the coalition's primary vote at an historic low of 17%. Voter support for Anthony Albanese has improved, but people still haven't forgiven the Prime Minister over his broken election promises. One Nation leader Pauline Hanson has also experienced a drop in her personal popularity, as has the opposition's Angus Taylor. Michael Packey, Canberra.
1: Police have released footage of four men they want to speak to in relation to a home invasion in Sydney's southwest. A 23-year-old man's hand was severed in the incident at Greenacre, which unfolded at the start of this month. The men are described as being in their early 20s and were last seen wearing hooded jerseys, track pants and sneakers. An investigation is underway after a pedestrian was killed in a crash in Sydney South. The 40-year-old woman was hit by a vehicle on a street in Mortdale. The 19-year-old driver has been taken for mandatory testing. Sydney commuters will be locked out of certain train carriages due to bad behaviour. Jack Hahn explains.
3: The Tangaros are the main trains for the Sutherland Shire, but also service the north and the west. They've been ground zero for youngsters running amok. Children keep kicking the doors into unoccupied drivers' cabs at the end of the train. To pump the brakes on the bad behaviour, Sydney trains will now lock the last carriage to keep kids out. It will mean less seats are available on the morning commute. New South Wales Police are also conducting their own operation to crack down on youths misbehaving on public transport this upcoming school holidays. Jack Hahn, Sydney.
1: Public hearings for the Royal Commission into Anti-Semitism will resume today. The third hearing block will focus on the distribution of anti-Semitic content and other forms of hate speech online. It will also examine anti-Semitism in traditional media and broadcasting. Also making news, 11 people have been killed in a skydiving plane crash in France, and a union boss believes plans to build a town hall square in Sydney's CBD should be scrapped. Checking finance, the Australian share market is forecast to open up 16 points. One Australian dollar is buying 69.02 US cents.
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1: Blues coach Laurie Daly is defending his shock decision to cut star winger Brian To'o out of the side for next week's Origin decider. To'o makes room for young Dolphin Jack Bostock to make his debut after spending game two on the bench. Daly admits it was a difficult call.
5: He's given great service to New South Wales and I'm sure he'll be back, but just for this game we just feel like we just needed to make that change. As I said, Jack's a young man. Gets his opportunity and we're expecting to play well.
1: The Knights have climbed to fifth on the ladder after overcoming the West Tigers 12-6 in wet conditions in Newcastle. The Raiders got the better of the Dragons 24-16. At the World Cup, Canada and South Africa are scoreless at half-time. Iran is out of the tournament after Algeria and Austria played out a 3-3 draw. And Wimbledon action will kick off tonight with Alexander Vukic, Adam Walton and Daria Kasatkina, the Aussies on court. It's 6:04. That's the latest news and sport.
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9: And the weather for the Mid-North Coast. Monday, and it will be partly cloudy and also mostly sunny. There is the chance of some fog around this morning, a medium chance of showers, and a top of 20 degrees is forecast. Got around about 11 degrees right now. As we look ahead, we can expect mostly cloudy tomorrow, Wednesday, sunny, possible showers Thursday, bit of everything this week. On the coastal waters, smoky cape to seal rocks, Monday until midnight. We have variable winds, around about 10 knots, becoming northeasterly, 10 to 15 knots in the early afternoon, and reaching up to 20 knots offshore in the late evening. Seas below 1 metre, and the swell is southeasterly at 1 to 1.5 metres. Next tide, that will be a high tide at 7.34 this morning at 1.1 metre, and a low tide at 1.07 this afternoon, and that is at 0.48 of a metre. It is 6 minutes past 6 o'clock. It is Monday morning. 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

Let's go there. Let's get into Monday. Another working week comes around again. Come around quick, don't they? It's better than if they don't come around, I suppose. Let's get into Monday. Earworm, courtesy of Christine Arnoux this morning. Let's celebrate the wonderful country in which we live. It is the Brekkie Show. It's Great Lakes FM. Good morning.

0: a nice Aussie start to the morning. Richard Clapton, Christine Arnoux, 16 past six, and Ray is on the phone at Marine Rescue. Good morning, Ray.
1: Morning, Andy, and morning, listeners. Drizzly morning here this morning, so makes up for the nice weekend that we had. We certainly were lucky on Saturday with our markets on Saturday. The sun was out and it was a good day. So
0: excellent.
1: But this morning, it hasn't stopped a few boaties, though. We've had three or four whiz out this morning in good conditions, apart from the rain. We've had one or two log on with us, so be good if everybody that headed out there logged on. But conditions look good this morning for boaties, as I say, apart from that rain. So we're looking at maybe less than a half a metre swell out there, so a good attitude to if your passengers are seasick prone, then yeah, that'd be a good day out there for
0: now's
1: them.
0: Now's the day to do it.
1: Yeah, so little breeze. In fact, we've got no breeze here at present, and as I say, just a very, very slight swell out there. Mr. Weather Bureau says 10 to 15 knots in the afternoon, maybe reaching up to 20 knots offshore. And a 70% chance of shower as well. We can tell you that it was raining here 5 minutes ago.
0: All right. Yeah, it's a bit drizzly on my way, and the roads are wet, so be careful.
1: Be careful in that respect, yes. And look, for boaties, they probably want to know, the next high tide is 7:34, and that's a high tide of 1.10, and a low tide later on this afternoon, just after 1 o'clock, of 0.48. But otherwise, yeah, good condition, although it's hard to see, and I think the bar cam has just been readjusted by the folks that do that, so it's a bit of a different picture out there.
0: It looks good.
1: Yeah, it looks a bit better. We were asking for it to swing around a bit more.
0: Yeah, it does.
1: It does a little bit, yes, so we can just see a little bit more, but it's funny, the rain in front of the bar camera looks like sleet coming down or snow, but it's nice to have it well and truly tuned in. So
0: it looks good. It does look very good. Looks clearer than it used to, I think.
1: Oh, I think they've done them all up and down the coast, so just giving them a grease and oil change or whatever they've done.
0: That's nice. Check them out. Have a look at the webcams up and down the coast. It's easy to find.
1: Easily. Yep.
0: Sweet.
1: But that's about it for us. Let's hope it's a safe day for everybody out there on their boats. So.
0: Yes, and if you're going to head out, please get in touch with Marine Rescue first. Only takes a minute. Might save your life.
1: Yep, would be, and we're happy to talk to anybody who's never done it before and help them through.
0: You're a social bunch of lads, that's for sure. And ladies.
1: We are. And ladies, that's right. Yeah, we've got some great lady operators.
0: Yep, no doubt. All right, mate, thanks for that.
1: Righto, Andy. Catch you again.
0: Talk to you next week.
1: Righto.
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2: It's 6:30. Good morning, I'm Madeline McNeil. Fresh footage has been released as police investigate a violent home invasion in Sydney's southwest. Dusty Fitzpatrick reports.
3: Police were called to a property in Greenacre earlier this month to reports four men armed with machetes had forced entry into the family home. Officers were told the group demanded cash from a man inside the property before severing his hand and leaving in a dark-coloured SUV. The 23-year-old victim remains in hospital after the incident. Detectives described the group of men as being in their early 20s, wearing hooded jerseys and track pants at the time of the attack. Dusty Fitzpatrick, Sydney.
2: Support for One Nation and its leader Pauline Hanson have taken a hit, according to two new opinion polls. The minor party has seen its core support drop to 29% in News Poll and the Redbridge survey, with Labor back on top. Voters have abandoned the coalition, with News Poll claiming its primary votes fallen to an historic low of 17%. Prime Minister Anthony Albanese will meet with his Vanuatu counterpart in Canberra today. The government's expected to commit $500 million to supporting climate change adaptation and economic growth in the Pacific nation. The pair is also expected to ratify a security treaty, making us Vanuatu's primary policing partner to help curb China's influence. A political expert believes both Iran and the United States do not have an appetite to extend the war. Both sides have been trading attacks in the Gulf less than 2 weeks since a deal to negotiate a permanent end to the conflict was signed. Professor Martin Keir is told today Tehran is using the Strait of Hormuz as leverage over the US.
4: Part of the unintended consequences of the war is that the Iranians have discovered just how much pressure they can place on the United States by just even saying that the Straits of Hormuz are closed, and the economic damage that that can do to Western economies.
2: A union boss claims a proposal to build a town hall square in Sydney's CBD should be scrapped. The $150 million plan would see seven buildings demolished, including the town hall Woolworths. Shop, Distributive and Allied Employees Association Secretary Bernie Smith says the plan would affect about 1,000 jobs. Also making news, data suggests most Australian states and territories will have to cut back on key services due to the size of the interest bill on their debt. And New South Wales Fair Trading's issued a warning about appliance company Robot My Life. The Fair Trading Commissioner says more than 100 consumer complaints have been received about the business. They include reports of supply delays and false representations about the quality of the products. In finance, the Australian share market's forecast to open up 16 points, one Australian dollar buying 68.8 US cents.
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2: For the first time in his Origin career, Brian To'o won't feature in this year's decider. The star winger has been cut by Blues coach Laurie Daly to make room for the Dolphins' Jack Bostock, who'll make his debut after spending Game 2 on the bench. The Knights have triumphed over the Tigers to move into fifth place on the NRL ladder. Down 6-0 at half-time, they managed to get ahead to win 12-6. Knights captain Kalyn Ponga says despite the win, the side has a way to go.
6: We're finding ways to win during this period, but we need to be better. We need to be better moving into this next sort of block of the season, you know, into the back end of the season. It's nice to win, but we got to go again. Got to find a gear.
2: In the other game, the Raiders beat the Dragons 24-16. And Canada and South Africa are still nil-all in the second half of their World Cup match. It's 26-7. That's news and sport.
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9: And let's have a quick look at this weather. Mid-North Coast for Monday, it will be partly cloudy, but it should also be sunny. and there is a medium chance of showers, and 20 degrees is forecast. We've got around about 11 degrees right now. Mostly cloudy tomorrow, sunny Wednesday, possible shower Thursday. On the coast, variable winds around about 10 knots, becoming northeasterly up to 15 knots in the early afternoon and reaching up to 20 knots offshore in the late evening. Seas below 1 metre, the swell southeasterly at 1 to 1.5 metres. And the next tide is a high one at 7:34 this morning. It's 25 to 7. 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
9: It's Andy with you on your Monday morning. Hooray, it's Monday morning. Let's get into today's A Twisty Tune. Actually, we're getting into the sharp and pointy end of the month, because tomorrow is when we get to give away that $600 voucher, around about 10 to 9. So make sure you get yourself in the draw. See where you can go with that $600 bus ticket. All thanks to Travelwise at travelwise.net.au. So today we got a twisted tune. Wrap your brains around this one.

You can tell me what it is on the telephone. The number is 65555444, or you can text 0488 387 44. Let's do it one more time.

And we'll do that again after the 7:30 news and after the 8:30 news. We will untwist it around about 10 to 9. That there is today's Twisted Tune. Friday, we had a couple of intros. We were playing Spot the Intro, and we had Peter Sarsted with the Frozen Orange Juice, followed by the Monkees. 22 and a half to 7 on Great.

0: That's the Monkees and The Last Train to Clarksville. And before that, Frozen Orange Juice, Peter Sarsted. That there was Friday's Spot the Intro tunes. Today, we've twisted up a tune, all thanks to Travelwise, as always. And let's see who's playing today. All the bullets went. They've all gone on the telephone. It was JT and Lizzie in real quickly at Cranback, and they got the gold. Cookie at Smith's Lake was there to get the silver, and Robin at Coomber Park got herself the bronze today. Well done. We also heard from Linda at Port, and they're the four that got it right. There were several in there that didn't, which was really interesting, but I'm sure they will be back because they were so close. Missed it by that much. Over on the text machine, well, we heard from Paddy real early, but that's all he told me. It's Paddy. Morning, Paddy. And that means that, good golly, it's Molly at Tuncurry gets the gold this morning. Well done, Molly. Closely followed by the Wanda Beach Boy for the silver. And Nunu at Nabiak has got the bronze today. Well done, Molly, the Wanda Beach Boy, and Nunu. We also heard from Gav and the Broughtons, and they got it right. You have a great day, all the Broughton persons. There's Peter and Helen and Christine at Borkham Hills, and they got it right. But Barbie at Foster, that's one of those. A right artist, a wrong song. Sorry, Barbie. Back to the drawing board. Let's see. Deb gets it right. I'm not sure which Deb that is. Deb ends in 752. Absolutely correct. And Robbo at Lake Macquarie. Right artist, wrong song. Sorry, Robbo. Funky Claude at Lake Geneva gets it right. So too does the Pirate. But Andrew at Tipperary. Right artist, wrong song. Terrapus. That's just wrong. Everything. No, not Men at Work. Back to the drawing board for the Terrapus. Sandy at Diamond Beach gets it right, though. Morning, Sandy, as does Phil at Foster. There's Guna Pete at Nabiak and Mark at Cessnock. But Kevin at Minimbar, another one, right artist, wrong song. Minimbar Bill, that's just not right. Not Message in a Bottle, Billy Boy. Back to the drawing board. You'll be joined by Mad Dog Ennery, who's gone for every little thing. The Beatles. Not that one either. Sorry, Mad Dog. If that's the one you're thinking of. Or that could be messaging. I don't know. It's not right. Whatever it is, Mad Dog Ennery. Deb from the resort. Absolutely correct. But Vern at Maxville. That's another one with the right artist and the wrong song. Sorry, Vern. The James Gang at Foster get it right. So to Norm at Port. Rodders, it is kind of, sort of. Need a bit more. Pauline B knows it absolutely spot on. Well done, Pauline. And Deb at GG. I thought it was you at Deb. The 7, the 5 and the 2. Tea Gardens, Deb. Absolutely correct. And we shall do it again after the 7:30 news. See if we can repair some of those bruised brain cells. Playing the twisty tune today, all thanks to Travelwise. 13 and a half minutes to 7 on
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Such a catchy tune. That's First Class and Beach Baby Guyan. Before that, what a good pirate name. Guyan, arr. And that be wait. Got the news coming up very soon. Then we're going to hit the road again on the Hippie Highway on Great Lakes FM.

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3: It's 7 o'clock. Good morning, I'm Madeline McNeil. Australia is expected to sign a key defence deal with Vanuatu following years of false starts. Federal politics reporter Nelson Scott.
4: For close to a decade, the government has been trying to negotiate a deal with Vanuatu to help curb China's influence in the region. Prime Minister Jotham Napat will meet his Australian counterpart in Canberra today, where the pair are expected to ratify a new security pact. The agreement will likely cement us as Vanuatu's primary policing partner and will ensure their critical infrastructure can't be used by any foreign military. Australia is also expected to commit over $500 million to supporting climate change adaptation and economic growth in the Pacific nation. The deal comes as Australia seeks to strike similar arrangements with Fiji and the Solomon Islands. Nelson Scott, Canberra.
3: One Nation has seen its support stumble after the minor party and its leader Pauline Hanson faced policy scrutiny over the past week. The latest news poll and Redbridge surveys both have the minor party with a primary vote of 29%, with Labor back on top. But it's the coalition that would be most concerned, with news poll placing its core support at a historic low of 17%. Police are looking for a group of men as part of their investigations into a home invasion in Sydney's southwest. A 23-year-old man's in hospital after having his hand severed in the incident at Greenacre earlier this month. Footage has been released from the time of the attack, showing four men, believed to be aged in their early 20s, wearing hooded jerseys and track pants. Thousands of people across the state will soon be able to access free GP consultations for ADHD. Children and adults seeking an ADHD assessment can face costs between $500 and $1,500. Health Minister Ryan Park says the move will ensure people receive the care they need.
5: We know that for many people, accessing an ADHD assessment involves an enormous amount of cost, up to $1,500, and time in delays in reaching specialists.
3: Data suggests every jurisdiction except WA will have to start cutting services due to the size of the interest bill on their debt. Ratings agency S&P Global says overall state and territory debt is on track to surpass $1 trillion by the turn of the decade. Also making news, the US and Iran have reportedly agreed to hold peace talks in Qatar after the countries carried out tit-for-tat strikes over the weekend. And renowned cancer researcher Professor Richard Scollier will be farewelled with a state funeral at the Sydney Opera House next month. In finance, the Australian share market is forecast to open up 16 points. One Australian dollar is buying 69.02 US cents.
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3: Canada has won the first knockout match of the World Cup, securing a 1-0 victory over South Africa in the second minute of stoppage time. There's been a major shake-up at the Blues ahead of next week's State of Origin decider as coach Laurie Daly prioritises experience to hold off the Maroons. Dolphins winger Jack Bostock's the only debutant in the squad, appearing at the expense of Brian To'o. Bradman Best and Stephen Crichton have been recalled. The Dragons have suffered their 14th loss of the NRL season, going down to the Raiders 24-16. Coach Dean Young admits it was a disappointing game.
7: I thought the effort and the style of footy we want to play is right there, but our execution today wasn't where it needed to be.
3: The Knights beat the Tigers 12-6. And England captain Ben Stokes has announced his retirement from international cricket in the middle of a test match. It's 7:04. That's the latest news and sport.
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8: And let's have a look at the weather situation for the Mid-North Coast for Monday. It will be mostly sunny today, but also partly cloudy. There is a slight chance of a shower. 20 degrees, maximum forecast. We've got around about 11 degrees right now. Looks like much the same for tomorrow and Wednesday. Possible shower on Thursday. On the coastal waters, Smoky Cape to Seal Rocks for Monday until midnight. We've got variable winds around about 10 knots. They will become northeasterly up to 15 knots in the early afternoon and reaching up to 20 knots offshore in the late evening. Seas are below 1 metre with a southeasterly swell at 1 to 1.5 metres. The next tide, that's real soon, about half an hour away. We've got a high tide at 7:34 at 1.1 metre. There's a low tide at 7 minutes past 1 this afternoon at 0.48 of a metre, and the next high tide at 8:08 this evening. It is 6 minutes past seven, Monday morning, and it's Great Lakes FM.
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8: Great Lakes FM is what it is indeed. Good morning. How do you do? It's Andy with you on your Monday morning. You've arrived just in time to climb aboard the magic bus.
11: What we're going
8: to
11: do right here is go back.
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8: Yeah, going to travel through time again. We'll start off in 1960 with Roy Orbison.
12: Now

cha-cha-cha. Chuck Berry, the 13-question method. There was a great Chuck Berry documentary on telly yesterday. If you haven't seen it, hunt it down and have a look at it. That was from 1961. Roy Orbison kicked us off in 1960. From 1962, here's Dion on the Hippie Highway on Great Lakes FM.

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0: 1966, the Beatles at the very height of their power and greatness. Paperback writer from 65, Bobby Fuller. We heard The Stones from 64 and Dusty Springfield from 1963. We are travelling through the 60s on the Hippie Highway. Got the news coming up in around 2.5 minutes' time. Just enough time for the Rascals. How can I be sure?
1: How can I be sure?
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1: It's 7:30. Good morning, I'm Madeline McNeil. Opposition leader Angus Taylor is urging his colleagues to be patient as he tries to reset the coalition. Two new opinion polls show core support for the party continues to flounder at record lows. Mr Taylor's also struggling to make any inroads as preferred Prime Minister against Anthony Albanese and Pauline Hanson. Speaking to James Willis, he admits there is more work to do to win back voter trust.
2: You can't turn around a tanker in a few months. We have to just keep working and plugging away at axing Labor's toxic taxes, scrapping net zero, at ending mass migration, at putting Australians first. I know that's what Australians want to see.
1: An investigation is underway after a pedestrian was killed in a crash in Sydney's south. Police say the 40-year-old woman was struck by a vehicle at Mortdale. The 19-year-old male driver has been taken for mandatory testing following the incident. A union boss is raising concerns about the effects on jobs of a plan to build a town hall square in Sydney's CBD. The $150 million proposal would see seven buildings demolished, including the town hall Woolworths. SDA Secretary Bernie Smith says more than 1,000 employees would be affected by the move.
3: The demolition of the block opposite town square will take up to 1,000 jobs. There's about 300 jobs on the Woolworths town hall site. There's a large pub behind there, the Coronation Hotel. There's a range of small retailers and mid-sized retailers.
1: Police claim a state parliamentary inquiry is wasting their time and delaying work on current cases. The inquiry into unsolved murders and long-term missing persons cases was organised by legalised cannabis MP Jeremy Buckingham. Senior officers say hundreds of boxes of evidence could have to be sifted through in order to answer questions. New data shows Australian students are being double squeezed by high university fees and the cost of living. Universities Australia research shows the cost of maintaining a basic student living standard has risen 5% faster than inflation since 2021. Chief Executive Luke Sheehy says students should be facing fewer barriers.
4: We need more students graduating in teaching, in nursing, in engineering and healthcare to support Australia's future, and we can't continue if we put these barriers up of high fees.
1: Also making news, Australia and Vanuatu are expected to sign a $500 million strategic partnership to help curb China's influence in the region. Tens of thousands of people are still missing in Venezuela more than 3 days after twin earthquakes struck the country. And public hearings for the Royal Commission into Anti-Semitism will resume today. In finance, the Australian share market is forecast to open up 16 points, one Australian dollar buying 68.89 US cents.
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1: Canada's historic run of the World Cup continues with the co-hosts defeating South Africa in the first knockout match of the tournament. Stephen Estiquio securing the 1-0 victory with a goal in stoppage time as called on SBS.
6: Stephen Estiquio is current home city, plays for LAFC, has almost certainly now delivered Canada a place in round 16.
1: The shake-up to the Blues side ahead of next week's decider sees Brian To'o axed for the first time in his Origin career, making way for the Dolphins' Jack Bostock to debut. Haumole Olakau'atu has been moved from 20th man onto the bench after scoring 2 tries in the Seagulls' win on Friday. The Knights down the Tigers 12-6 to wrap up round 17. The Raiders beat the Dragons 24-16. 26-8, that's News and Sport.
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7: And a quick look at the weather. Mid-North Coast, Monday will be mostly sunny, they say, but also partly cloudy, and there is a slight chance of showers. And we're chasing a top of 20 degrees. We're still sitting on around 11 degrees right now. Mostly cloudy tomorrow, mostly sunny Wednesday, possible shower Thursday. On the coast, variable winds around 10 knots. They will become northeasterly up to 15 knots in the early afternoon. and reaching up to 20 knots offshore in the late evening. Seas are below 1 metre and the swell is southeasterly at 1 to 1.5 metres. Next tide is right now. We've got a high tide happening at 1.1 metre and a low tide at 7 minutes past 1 this afternoon. It is 25 minutes to 8. 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
7: Wintertime indeed it is. We're almost a third of the way through winter. Hasn't been too bad so far this season. I'm sure it will get a lot colder before it's finished with us yet, though. Let's get back to business. We are twisting a tune today, thanks to Travelwise, and we're giving away goodies tomorrow, so be sure to get yourself in the draw. You could possibly win that $600 bus ticket, thanks to Travelwise. And today we have a twisted tune, and it goes like this.

What is that noise? Tell me on the telephone. You can do it on 65555444. Or send a text 0488 387 44. One more time.

0: And we'll do it again after the 8:30 news, untwisting around 10 to 9. That is today's tune of twistedness.
1: What we're going to do right here is go back.
0: Back on the bus.
1: Way back. Back into time.
0: And we'll resume our journey through the 1960s. It's 1968, and here's the Twilights.

0: From 1969, that's The Strangers. And Lady Scorpio, The Twilights before that from 68. Travelling through the 60s on the Hippie Highway. It is 18 minutes to 8 o'clock and we're also twisting the tune. Thanks to Travelwise, let me see, let's see who's playing. It was JT and Lizzie at Cranback who got the gold bullet on the telephone this morning. Cookie at Smith's Lake has the silver. And Robin at Coomber Park got herself the bronze. Just then, just one correct caller in her, and it belonged to Biggus at the bar. Well done, Biggie. A couple of other caller in her, and people are still hitting the post with this one. Also had a call from Raja, went away with Travelwise on their bus on the weekend and has got nothing but good words to say about it. That's all I hear is good stuff, to be honest with you. Over on the text machine, it was, good golly, it's Molly at Tuncurry gets the gold. The Wanda Beach Boy has the silver and Nunu at Nabiak got the morning's bronze. Well done. And we've since heard from, there was Deb at Tea Gardens. And Vern, Maxville Vern is back with the right one this time. Well done, Vernon. But then it goes south again with Doe and So at Markwell. It's not that one, Doe and So. That's a Dragon song. So back to the drawing board for you. You got the right artist, but totally wrong song, I'm afraid. The Rodfather has me a bit of a guess and getting it right. Well done, Rodders. As does Carmen at Booker Walker and Nico at Tuncurry. There is Mondrook Wendy and Steph and Inga at Hawk's Nest. They're all getting it right. The Reggies at Tuncurry. Oh, but Warwick at Stroud. Right artist, wrong song. Sorry, Warwick. It's back to the drawing board. Milto at Tuncurry gets it right, though. Mad Dog, that's the one we're after. Thank you, Madders. But Deb and John at Hawk's Nest. Yoy, is that the Police song that you're thinking of? If so, it's not the right one. That's a definite wob wob. I can't think. No, I can't place that into the today's twisted tune. Back to the drawing board, Deb and John at Hawk's Nest, where you will be joined by Filthy Phil and the Gabster. They're at Diamond Beach. Yoy. Now, you're kind of on the right track with that one, guys, but it's a wob wob. Schooner at Elizabeth Beach. Another one, right artist, wrong song. Sorry, Scooey. But Reggie Jackson at Glenbrook gets it right. So too does, Well, Romford Irene, yes it is. Oh no, you got it right. Absolutely correctly, well done. But Terrapus is back with the right artist and the wrong song. Sorry, Terrapus, you're getting closer though. It's Eric the Half a Bee. Long time no hear, Eric the Half a Bee. Where's your tune? Here it is.
1: I want two, three, four.
2: Half a bee, philosophically, must ipso facto half not be.
0: You see?
2: But half the bee has got to be a vis-a-vis its entity. You see? But can... No. Can a bee be said to be or not to be an entire bee when half the bee is not a bee due to some ancient injury? Singing.
3: La-dee-dee, a 1, 2, 3, Eric the half a bee.
0: Well done, Eric the half a bee. Fortunately, you got the day's tune right. Excellent work. Eric the Half a Bee from Foster. And Filthy Phil and the Gabster, they're back. And yes, it is. That's the one we're after. Excellent work. We shall do it again after the 8:30 news. We will untwist around 10 to 9. It is the twisted tune, and it is thanks to Travelwise. It is also 14 minutes to 8. Going to find the Chook Man back with the surf report right after we get back on the bus and we find ourselves in 1970. Here's Jigsaw.

0: choir, Chuck. Chuck Mann.
1: Andy Mann, how are you this morning?
0: Not too cruddy, actually, Chucky. How about you?
1: Yeah, probably the same, mate. You actually sound like you're crud-free.
0: Well, I wouldn't go that far, but... you know, it's far less cruddy than I expected. Let's put it that way.
1: Yeah, I know. It's
0: not quite the normal sort of depth of Monday morning crud.
1: That's it. You sound like you've got a spring in your step.
0: Oh, dear. Oh, that's better.
1: That's better? Mm-mm. Good. Yeah, so how was your weekend, mate? Did you do a fair bit of grooving?
0: There was grooving, actually, Chuck. Yep, a fair bit of that, too. Football, reading Rod Stewart book, and grooving.
1: Oh, okay. Wow.
0: That was pretty much my weekend.
1: You have been a busy boy, haven't you?
0: I actually got busy yesterday. I did a whole bunch of record cleaning and filing away, so I was constructive at some point. That was quickly followed by some more grooving.
1: Okay, yeah. Is it one of those KTEL record cleaner things?
0: No. Oh, God, no.
1: Have you got a record selector, KTEL record selector?
0: Those things were just dangerous. They used to warp your records.
1: Oh, did they?
0: Oh, they were awful. People would flip them forward and your record would be on a really weird angle, and if you left it there for a bit, it would definitely come out second best. No, avoid those things at all costs.
1: Yeah, that's like on the back parcel tray in a car on a hot day.
0: Yeah, no.
1: I've actually got a 78 record here that's got all these, it's all crinkle cut. That's what it looks like, crinkle cut chips.
0: Wow.
1: Well, I was only a kid then.
0: Yeah, well, and cassettes, it used to happen to them too if you left them on the shelf.
1: Oh, yeah, cassettes. Mm. Don't get me started with cassettes. All right, so you had a productive weekend, that's good.
0: It wasn't too bad, actually. How about you?
1: The usual park run on, Park Waddle, I'll call it, on Saturday, and then, pretty much that's about it.
0: That's enough.
1: That's it.
0: I'm with you, Chucky. Hey, when is the school holidays end of this week?
1: I think so.
0: Yeah, I thought so too.
1: Yes.
0: I figured you might know.
1: Yeah. My kids are well and truly at work now. They're not...
0: No, but you've got the grandkids.
1: The grandies, yes. They're actually watching... I rang Rachel up and told her the Minions are on Channel 7 this morning, so I've been watching that with them.
0: Oh, cool.
1: They're in the studio, so I'm taking them to see the new movie that comes... I don't know, it must be coming out in the holidays, so must be on next week, I would imagine.
0: All righty.
1: I sit there and get a laugh out of it too.
0: Well, it's handy to have some kids around sometimes. You can go to the movies.
1: Yeah, it's an excuse to go and watch the Minions, isn't it?
0: Yeah. Nothing wrong with
1: that. No, that's right, All right, so you may have guessed there's not much happening down the surf front today. It's pretty ordinary, really. There is a bit of a wave there, but it's must be on next week, I would imagine.
0: All righty.
1: I sit there and get a laugh out of it too.
0: Well, it's handy to have some kids around sometimes. You can go to the movies.
1: Yeah, it's an excuse to go and watch the Minions, isn't it?
0: Yeah. Nothing wrong with that.
1: No, that's right, All right, so you may have guessed there's not much

0: that'll be boots, saltwater, and the usual redhead boots, it's good, blackhead. Yeah, it's all looking pretty good up there until you get down to Foster Tongue Gully. But
1: terrific.
0: Yeah, so I know. I don't know why they don't like us, this surf report, Bob, but anyhow.
1: They do it on purpose.
0: I'm sure they do. But they've got to behave themselves up around that the northern beaches, don't they?
1: Mm. Mm-hmm.
0: Especially that redhead one.
1: Redhead, anyway. Especially. The word is out. You do not transgress the unwritten rule.
0: Oh, that's it, yeah. The unwritten rule, yeah. You don't transgress that. But I've got a bit of hope for Tank Curry Break Law later on. There is some waves out on the bar, but when that tide goes out a bit, yeah, that should be worth a look. Maybe around about 10:30, 11 o'clock.
1: Mm. See, Jethro's what? There. He's been there for ages.
0: Yeah, yeah, that's that got working again over the weekend, which is good to see.
1: Mm. And he was there first thing this morning.
0: Yeah. Oh, he doesn't muck around if there's fish about or, you know, a little bit of rocking motion, he's there. What's young Bradley got to say on the Southern Quadrant?
1: Well, let's see. Bradders says it's a bleak-looking morning on the beaches again today. Bleak. The swell height has picked up, sitting around the 4 foot mark with clean conditions on offer on the open beaches. The north facing beaches, rather than peaches, the beaches are pretty clean. And they have around 2 foot of swell. That's the north facing beaches, but they're not doing much with the tide. The pick for today will be the southern corners again, and you should find some nice ones on offer if you're keen for a paddle today. On ya, Bradders.
0: Yeah. On ya, Bradders.
1: Oh, yeah.
0: That's it. All right, Macquarie Coastal Waters, four course today. Variable winds about 10 knots, becoming northeasterly, 10 to 15 knots in the early afternoon. And those winds will be reaching up to 20 knots offshore. So look out for that if you're out to sea fishing. Seas are below 1 metre, and that's on a southeasterly swell of 1 to 1.5 metres. And for the tides today, we are looking at a low tide. We've just had a high tide just after 7:30 this morning, so the next low tide will be 1:07 this afternoon, 0.48 of a metre.
1: Oh. Whoops.
0: See ya.
1: Wrong one. Hold on.
2: Ahoy, me. Ahoy, me.
0: Laughing there. Oh, dearie me. What's this one here? Go.
2: Yar, the seas are getting choppy. Could you please stop running us aground now?
0: There we go.
1: Arr, good advice, sir.
0: Just some, yeah, good advice. All right, so, yeah, good weekend was had by all, and, yeah, we're back to the start again.
1: Yeah, we'll do it all over again.
0: But crud free, how good's that?
1: Well, yeah, we'll see how long that lasts.
0: Oh. How long are you going to give it?
1: Could wear off pretty soon, actually. Yeah.
0: When we hang up.
1: Yeah, I can feel it sort of running away from me.
0: All right, mate. Well, have a great day, everybody. Have yourself, and we'll chat to you tomorrow about something.
1: All right, we'll compare crudness again.
0: Okay, the deck falls.
1: Chucky. There goes Tripman. Oh, hold on a minute. Tommy James. Got to drag the line.
0: I do love this song.
1: See ya, Chucky.
0: See ya, mate. Bye.
1: Hooroo. Hey, did you do some good getting in the way on Friday?
0: I did, yeah.
1: I was getting out the way.
0: I put this handle on the floor so you could move it, but I moved it. I thought it
1: was very thoughtful of you.
0: See ya, mate.
1: See ya, Chucks.

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4: It's 8 o'clock. Good morning, I'm Madeline McNeil. 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Federal Politics editor Michael Packey.
5: Two new opinion polls have been released overnight. News Poll and Redbridge both show support for One Nation has faltered, with its primary vote at 29%. Labor is back on top, and according to News Poll, the Coalition has hit an historic low of 17%. Anthony Albanese has seen a lift in his personal popularity, but dissatisfaction with the Prime Minister is still high. Pauline Hanson has also been marked down, while voters have all but given up on opposition leader Angus Taylor. A number of Mr. Taylor's colleagues are expressing concern over his inability to make any headway since taking the top job. Michael Packey, Canberra.
4: Fresh footage has been released of a group of men police want to speak to about a home invasion in Sydney's southwest. A 23-year-old man's been left with life-altering injuries after his hand was severed in the incident at Greenacre earlier this month. Detectives say the men are aged in their early 20s and are wearing hooded jerseys and track pants at the time of the attack. The third hearing block of the Royal Commission on Anti-Semitism and Social Cohesion will get underway today. The latest round of hearings will focus on the distribution of anti-Semitic content and other forms of hate speech online. More than 3 days since two earthquakes devastated Venezuela, rescue teams have pulled two 11-year-old boys from the rubble alive. The Venezuelan government says they're now in critical hours to find any remaining survivors alive as the death toll rises to 1,450. Save the Children's Valentina has told today it's been a huge coordination effort.
6: The most amazing things that we have seen so far is the solidarity that also the civil society organizations is doing. And, well, everyone has the main focus, which is helping the affected.
4: Also making news, pioneering cancer researcher Professor Richard Scollier will be farewelled with a state funeral at the Sydney Opera House next month. And a woman paralysed by multiple car crashes is travelling 441 kilometres to raise funds for mental health support. Sam Longmore is wheeling herself from Corowa to Yass over 8 days. Sam's told James Willis she's getting into the swing of things.
7: Been not too bad, you know. I've been saying yesterday I'll end up becoming a tar road connoisseur. I'll know which type of tar I like best by the end of this, I think.
4: In finance, the Australian share market is forecast to open up 16 points. One Australian dollar is buying 68.91 US cents.
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4: Blues coach Laurie Daly admits it was a difficult decision to cut Brian To'o out of his side for next week's State of Origin decider. The four-time premiership winner hasn't missed a match since his first appearance in 2021 and will make room for the Dolphins' Jack Bostock to make his debut. Daly says To'o is one of his favourite players.
9: He's given great service to New South Wales and I'm sure he'll be back, but just for this game we just feel like we just needed to make that change. As I said, Jack's a young man, gets his opportunity and we expect him to play well.
4: The Knights have climbed a fifth on the ladder after overcoming the West Tigers 12-6. The Raiders got the better of the Dragons 24-16. For the first time, Canada's through to the round of 16 at the World Cup. The co-host defeating South Africa 1-0 in stoppage time. And Wimbledon action will kick off tonight with three Aussies set to be on court. It's 8:04. That's the latest news and sport.
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11: Let's check out this weather for the Mid-North Coast and what can we expect for this Monday. A mostly sunny day, they say. It will be partly cloudy with a slight chance of a shower and a top of around 20 degrees. We've got around 12 degrees right now. Mostly cloudy tomorrow, sunny again on Wednesday, possible shower Thursday. On the coastal waters, Smoky Cape to Seal Rocks. Till midnight, we have variable winds around about 10 knots, becoming northeasterly 10 to 15 knots in the early afternoon and reaching up to 20 knots offshore in the late evening. Seas are below a metre and the swell is southeasterly at 1 to 1.5 metres. The next tide will be a low one, as we had a high tide about half an hour ago, a low tide at 7 minutes past 1 this afternoon, and a high tide 8 minutes past 8 this evening. It is 6 minutes past eight right now, but it's the morning. It's Monday morning. 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
11: Yes, it is. Good morning. How you going? It's Andy with you on your Monday morning. It is the 29th of June. Congratulations. If you were born on June 29, you share your birthday with Colin Hay, born in Ayrshire in Scotland, 1953, turning 73 today. Singer, actor, was the lead vocalist with Men at Work. Their debut album, Business as Usual, spent 15 weeks at the top of the US album chart. That's an awful long time. It was also number one in the UK, and it was the biggest selling Australian album from 1982. The singles Down Under and Who Can It Be Now also both made number one in the US. For many years, he's been based in America and is now a US citizen and tours with the Ringo Starr All-Stars Band, which is a great gig to have. I saw Colin Hay in a tent at the Gympie Muster. Gee, when's this? 15 years or so ago, I guess. He was just brilliant. Just him on his own, about 20 or 30 people just sitting watching. He played an acoustic guitar, sang some songs, told some stories. He's a great storyteller. And he's having a birthday today. Happy birthday to Colin Hay. Now, we know about Men at Work. About 4 or 5 years ago, he released a solo album of cover versions. It was great. Here he is covering The Faces with Ooh La La. Happy birthday to Colin Hay. Happy birthday to you, Great Lakes FM.

Yeah. Congratulations if you were born on the 29th of June. Colin Hay also has a birthday today. The great frontman from Men at Work. Well worth checking out what he's done. A very, very interesting maker of tunes. He also appeared in three episodes of the TV series Scrubs. Happy birthday to Colin Hay. Who else has got a birthday today, June 29? Looking on the list, Nelson Eddy was born on this day in 1901. Slim Pickens, born in 1919. It was on this day in 1944. William Gary Busey was born in Goose Creek, Texas, turning 82 today. American actor. Movies include The Buddy Holly Story as Buddy. He was in Big Wednesday, Lethal Weapon, Point Break, Under Siege, The Firm, Entourage. Popped up in loads of movies. 82 years old today, Gary Busey. And also having a birthday today is one of the great drummers, perhaps my favourite drummer of all time, Ian Paice. Born in Nottingham in England in 1948, 78 years old today. Best known as the drummer with Deep Purple, the only founding member of that band still performing with the group, and the only member to have appeared on every album since the band began back in 1968. The one lone member. He's been there all the way through. Their biggest hit was Black Knight in 1970, and Deep Purple have come and gone over the years, as has Ian Paice. He's also played with Whitesnake, with a former Deep Purple vocalist, David Coverdale, and he was in the Gary Moore Band for a while as well. He's also played with Paul McCartney. There's a great video of McCartney at the Cavern Club in Liverpool, with Ian Paice on the drums, and you've got Dave Gilmour from Pink Floyd on guitar, and they're just playing old rockers. It really is great. Find it wherever it is. It's probably on YouTube, I imagine. But anyway, on the drums, Mr. Ian Paice from Deep Purple. Take it away, Pacey. 8:13. It's Great Lakes FM.

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3: Hello everyone, I'm James from Bulladilla Central School. I'm here with Corbin to talk about a wonderful experience we were lucky enough to be a part of. In April this year, years 10 and 11 hospitality students from our school were invited to attend a three-day program at the Sydney Rural Easter Show called the Rural Students Cafe. Corbin, tell us a bit more about this.
4: Thanks, James. This program helped us to get a proper experience in the hospitality industry. Over the 3 days, we were able to work between front of house and back of house. Front of house taught us how to greet customers, deliver orders, and clean up the cafe. In back of house, we were able to work alongside the talented chefs. We were able to prepare food and send out said food to front of house.
3: Well, it was a really interesting experience. And what was your experience with meeting and working with students from other schools?
4: Getting to meet students from other rural schools was a pleasant experience, and we walked away with new skills and confidence in meeting and communicating with new people.
3: Well, I completely agree with you. It was an amazing experience. We are very grateful to have been a part of it and are grateful to our teacher, Miss Kunick, shout out, for organizing and supporting us through the event. And we cannot wait to see where our course takes us next.
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7: Yes, you may have some more. It is 19 minutes past 8 o'clock. It is Monday the 29th of June. And if you were born on this day, you share your birthday with Men at Work's Colin Hay and Deep Purple's magnificent drummer. I learnt how to play listening to Ian Paice on the drums. Born on this day in 1948. Who else has got a birthday on this day? This bloke. Born in Brisbane in Queensland in 1957, turning 69, Robert Forster. Born on this day, Australian singer, songwriter and musician. Back in 1977, co-founded the Go-Betweens with Grant McLennan. Here they are from 1988.

That's the Go-Betweens. Happy birthday to founder member Robert Forster, born on this day. They got a bridge named after him in Brisbane. That's how much they mean to that particular town. Born on this day, 1957, and it was on this day in 1959. James Freud was born in Melbourne, Victoria. Real name, Colin McGlinchey. Australian musician, first success came in 1980 with his band The Radio Stars. They had a hit with Modern Girl, then in 1982 joined The Models. Had some big hits with them as well. Let's go back to 1980. Here is Modern Girl.

That's James Freud and the Radio Stars. James Freud, born on this day, 1959. Sadly passed away in November 2010. It was on this day Jude Bellingham was born in Stourbridge in England in 2003. English footballer, currently at the World Cup, and a midfielder for Real Madrid, considered one of the best players in the world. He's just 23 years old today. Also on this day, Graham Nash wrote the Marrakesh Express while on tour with the Hollies in Yugoslavia. That was in 1967. Also in 67, Jane Mansfield, the American actress, just 34 years old, died in a nasty car accident. Jimi Hendrix played his final show at the Denver Pop Festival on this day in 1969. And Brian Johnson, ex-Geordie singer, played his first show with AC/DC in 1980. And on this day in 1994, Australia's coldest day was recorded at Charlotte Pass in New South Wales. Temperature dropped to minus 23 degrees Celsius. Crikey! And it was on this day in 1943, Eva Boyd was born in North Carolina. We know her as Little Eva, sadly passed away 59 in 2003. American singer, former babysitter for Carole King and Jerry Goffin, and had a big hit in 1962 with a song written by Goffin and King, The Locomotion.

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2: It's 8:30. Good morning, I'm Madeline McNeil. Labor says it's not taking a spike in the polls for granted, claiming voters have responded well to its budget. Two new opinion polls show the Albanese government's primary vote is again eclipsing One Nation. The coalition has seen its core support drop to historic lows, with the Greens now nipping at its heels. Senior Government Minister Murray Watt says the opposition is adrift.
3: The Liberal Party and the National Party are in all sorts at the moment. They don't know what they stand for. They don't know who their potential constituency is. They're already divided again, just like they were a few months ago, and we've seen more leadership speculation.
2: Police released footage of four men they want to speak to in relation to a home invasion in Sydney's southwest. A 23-year-old man's hand was severed in the incident at Greenacre, which unfolded at the start of this month. More than 2,000 people have been charged as part of a police operation targeting retail crime. Operation Percentile was set up nearly 2 years ago to prevent stealing and to protect customers and retail staff. Superintendent Phil Hallinan has told James Willis officers will track down those who do the wrong thing.
4: It's really important that people in the community understand that and know that we will be coming after them. And I think we've shown that with the results, and we continue to press in that area.
2: Experts believe most states and territories will have to cut back on key services due to the size of the interest bill on their debt. Data from ratings agency S&P Global suggests every jurisdiction except WA is facing interest rate pressure on their budgets. Overall, state and territory debt is on track to surpass $1 trillion by the turn of the decade. The United States insists technical peace talks to end the war with Iran are still on track, despite a recent flare-up in fighting. An Iranian official says Tehran did not take part in negotiations slated to happen today due to recent attacks on the regime. Iran's now claiming to have destroyed 8 US military sites in Kuwait and Bahrain. Researchers are developing an AI-powered system to improve the flow of energy between unit blocks. The technology can predict energy generation and demand, paving the way for real-time distribution decisions. UNSW Dr. Ripon Chakraborty says AI has the potential to streamline household energy use.
5: Artificial intelligence to understand and govern the modular power portal system by predicting or by understanding, say, for example, tomorrow's weather. It will reduce the energy wastage.
2: And a union boss believes a proposal to build a town hall square in Sydney's CBD should be scrapped. In finance, the Australian share market's forecast to open up 16 points, one Australian dollar buying 68.9 US cents.
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2: For the first time, Canada's through to the round of 16 at the FIFA World Cup. Stephen Estakio scored in stoppage time to secure the tournament co-hosts a 1-0 victory over South Africa. Four-time premiership winner Brian To'o won't feature in this year's Origin decider, axed by coach Laurie Daly to make way for Dolphins winger Jack Bostock to make his series debut. The Knights have overcome the Tigers 12-6 to move into fifth place on the NRL ladder. Captain Kalyn Ponga says despite the win, his side has a way to go.
7: We're finding ways to win during this period, but we need to be better. We need to be better moving into this next sort of block of the season, you know, into the back end of the season. It's nice to win, but we've got to go again. We've got to find a gear.
2: And England captain Ben Stokes has shocked fans by announcing his retirement from international cricket in the middle of a test match with New Zealand. 26-9, that's news and sport.
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8: And a quick look at the weather for the Mid-North Coast tells us Monday will be partly cloudy, but it should be mostly sunny. There is a chance of a shower. We're looking for a top of 20 degrees. We've got around about 13 degrees right now. Cloudy tomorrow, sunny Wednesday, possible shower on Thursday. On the coast, variable winds around about 10 knots, becoming northeasterly up to 15 knots in the early afternoon. The winds will reach up to 20 knots offshore in the late evening. Seas are below a metre and the swell southeasterly at 1 to 1.5 metres. Currently, we've got the wind from the southwest at around about 6 knots, the barometer 1,029 and rising. Sea and swell are at half a metre, the bar conditions are good, and the next tide is a low one, 7 minutes past 1 this afternoon, 0.48 of a metre.
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8: FM, it is wintertime in paradise indeed. How do you do? It's Andy with you. Monday morning, time to get serious about the twisted tune, because we will untwist it in around 10 minutes. And tomorrow, around about 10 to 9, we press the big red button and see who wins this month's $600 voucher, thanks to Travelwise. So, today's twisted tune, it goes like this.

That there is a twisted tune. Wrap your brains around it. Untwist it. Tell me what it is on the telephone. The number is 65555444, or you can text 0488 387 44. Let's do it one more time.

called Twisto Tuno, and we will untwist it in around 10 minutes' time. It is all thanks to Travelwise. It is 23 minutes to 9. 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

Yes, she was. That's Talking Heads. We heard from Fleetwood Mac and Dave Edmunds. There was clues there for today's twisty tune, the best that I could come up with anyway. Entries to which have now closed. It is 11 minutes to 9 o'clock, Monday morning on Great Lakes FM. Twisty tune, we were asking, what is this noise?

that there was today's Twisted Tune, the tune of twistedness. What was it? Well, we managed to bruise a bunch of brain cells with that one. All the bullets went early. JT and Lizzie at Cranbeck got the gold. Cookie at Smith's Lake has the silver. And Robin at Coomber Park got the morning's bronze. Since then, we heard from Linda and Biggus earlier on. And just then, Harry Hotspurs at White Hart Lane, Frankie at Foster, and the Foster crew, specifically the Sioux half of the Foster crew. They all got it right. Loads of others hit the post, I'm afraid to say. And I'm sure there'll be a fair amount of forehead slapping coming up very, very soon. On the text machine, good golly, it's Molly at Tuncurry getting the gold bullet. The Wanda Beach Boy has the morning's silver. And Nunu at Nabiak got the bronze. And where do we get to with our texters? Where did we get to? We got to Eric the half a B. And then Filthy Phil and the Gabster came back with the right one. And we've heard from Tracy at Foster. Absolutely correct. But the Rubber Baby Buggy Bumpers at Dice Crossing. Right artist, but that's the wrong song. Sorry, Baby Buggy Bumpers. Gary Boosie, fabulous in the Buddy Holly story. Yeah, he was. I remember seeing that one. Thank you, Vicky, currently in Toowoomba. And there's Backdoor Benny from Bungwall getting today's Twisted Tune. Well done, Benny. Closely followed by Wyatt, the pest from the Wild West of Wootton. Also absolutely correct. Stephen Jackie, right artist, wrong song. Sorry about that. Minimbar Bills back with the right one. But Denise at Tuncurry, close. But it's not that one. Sorry, Denise. The Jace Aruni gets it right, though. Well done, Jace-o. Dinsdale. It's Dinsdale Piranha from Redhead, and he gets today's Twisted Tune. Well done, Dinsy. There's Dave at Diamond Beach. Good morning, and you got it right. Well done, Squire. As did the Hooli and the Dooley at Blackhead. But Steve, the postie. Sorry, Stevie, the postie. It's not not money for nothing. Not Dire Straits or Sting, for that matter. Deb and John at Hawk's Nest. Yep, that's the one we're after. And Robbo at Lake Macquarie, also correct. Terrapus is back with the right one. Sherlow at Lake Macquarie, also correct. Mr. and Mrs. Jock at Foster. And ahoy! There's the goody man. And yippee, because he got it right. But Kev at Minimbar, another one, right artist. It's the wrong song. I'm sorry, Kevin. Schooner at Elizabeth Beach gets it right, though. Well done, Scooey. But Emmett, long distance Emmett, currently at Timber Creek in Northern Territory. Crikey. But sorry, Squire, it's not the Skyhooks. It's not Horror Movie. It's not Lady Writer by Dire Straits, as suggested by Shaz at Tunners. No, no, no, no, no, no, no, no, no. It went like this.

Yes, it was Ita. It was Cold Chisel. It was Ita. Ita Buttrose. The Clues, Talking Heads, Fleetwood Mac, Secondhand News, Dave Edmonds, Television. That was about the best I could come up with for pointers on that one. That was today's Twister. Well done, everybody that got it right. You are now firmly ensconced in the competition computer. And about this time tomorrow, we'll press that big red button, the one that says, Press Me. And we'll find out who wins that $600 bus ticket thanks to Travelwise. So, today's Twisted Tune. It was Cold Chisel. It was Ita. 7 minutes to nine on Great Lakes FM. That one. That was today's Twister. Well done, everybody that got it right. You are now firmly ensconced in the competition computer. And about this time tomorrow, we'll press that big red button, the one that says, Press Me. And we'll find out who wins that $600 bus ticket thanks to Travelwise. So, today's Twisted Tune. It was

0: Hey, this is Paul Andrews. I'm inviting you to join me for Night Moves. 60s to 80s rock and pop. 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
2: It's 9 o'clock. Good morning, I'm Madeline McNeil. Opposition leader Angus Taylor is playing down the latest opinion polls, arguing it will take time to regain voter trust. Federal politics editor Michael Packey.
3: Two new opinion polls show Labor is back on top after making changes to its budget, which had not been well received. Support for One Nation has faltered in both the News Poll and Redbridge survey, but all eyes are on core support for the coalition, which is now at an historic low. Liberal leader Angus Taylor is urging colleagues to be patient, arguing he's working with his Nationals counterpart to develop policy the opposition can take to the next election.
4: You can't turn around a tanker in a few months.
3: Government Minister Murray Watt claims the coalition is struggling because it doesn't know what it stands for.
5: The Liberal Party and the National Party are in all sorts at the moment.
3: The polls show Anthony Albanese has regained his mantle as preferred Prime Minister, with Pauline Hanson the next choice and Mr Taylor third. Michael Packey, Canberra.
2: A pedestrian has died in hospital a month after he was hit by two cars in Sydney's northwest. The 56-year-old was struck at Quakers Hill and taken to hospital in a critical condition. Both drivers have undergone mandatory testing. Police have released footage of four men they want to speak to over a violent home invasion in Sydney's southwest. A 23-year-old man remains in hospital after his hand was severed in the incident at Greenacre, which unfolded at the start of this month. The men are described as being in their early 20s and were last seen wearing hooded jerseys, track pants and sneakers. Public hearings for the Royal Commission into Anti-Semitism and Social Cohesion will resume today. The third hearing block will focus on the distribution of anti-Semitic content and other forms of hate speech online. It will also examine anti-Semitism in traditional media and broadcasting. Some GPs across the state will now be able to offer free consultations for ADHD. Those seeking an ADHD assessment often require multiple long appointments, which can cost up to $1,500. Health Minister Ryan Park says the move will make access to diagnosis easier.
6: By taking the cost out of the equation and delivering free GP assessments for up to 2,500 people.
2: Also making news, Australia is expected to sign a key defence deal with Vanuatu today, following years of false starts. A coalition of business groups believes plans to build a town hall square in Sydney's CBD should be abandoned. And an airline employee has been charged, accused of trying to import more than a kilogram of heroin into Melbourne. In finance, the Australian share market's forecast to open up 16 points, one Australian dollar buying 68.95 US cents.
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2: Coach Laurie Daly has prioritised experience in a Blues shake-up for next week's Origin decider. Dolphins winger Jack Bostock's the only debutant, appearing at the expense of Brian To'o. Bradman Best and Stephen Crichton have been recalled. Round 17 of the NRL wrapped up with a 12-6 win for the Knights over the Tigers. The Raiders handed the Dragons their third straight loss, claiming victory 24-16. Canada is through the World Cup round of 16, sending South Africa packing after the first knockout match of the tournament. A stoppage time goal from Stephen Estiquillo secured the co-hosts a 1-0 win. And England captain Ben Stokes has announced his retirement from international cricket in the middle of a test match. The all-rounder confirmed the move just before tea on day four against New Zealand, earning a standing ovation from fans. It's 9:04. That's the latest news and sport.

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4: Well, let's have a look at the weather for the Mid-North Coast and Monday. It will be partly cloudy, but they still say it should be mostly sunny. There is a chance of a shower and we're chasing a top of around about 20 degrees today. Got about 13 degrees right now, mostly cloudy tomorrow and Wednesday, possible shower Thursday. On the coastal waters, Smoky Cape to Seal Rocks Monday until midnight. Variable winds around about 10 knots, becoming northeasterly up to 15 knots in the early afternoon and reaching up to 20 knots offshore in the late evening. Seas are below a metre, the swell southeasterly at 1 to 1.5 metres. Next tide will be a low tide, 7 minutes past 1 this afternoon, with a high tide at 8 minutes past 8 this evening. It is 6 minutes past 9 o'clock Monday morning. 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
4: Good morning. How you going? It's Andy with you. Hanging out with you on a grey, wet-looking old Monday morning. I don't know where this mostly sunny bit is coming from that they keep talking about in the weather. We shall wait and see. Who knows? It might be completely different this afternoon. Music-wise, here's John Farnham.

definitely one of my favourite Pretenders tunes. Thank you very much. The Talk of the Town. John Farnham before that, also with The Talk of the Town. Speaking of talking, here's Stevie Nicks.

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2: Squiddly diddly diddly, a diddly do. Three things to tell you about. We will start with a child's bike helmet and sneakers. Now, they were found at Tuncurry Park on Saturday the 20th of June around 3:30 in the afternoon. If your kid's missing their helmet and sneakers, please phone Peter. Describe them. Get them back on their feet that they're missing from. The phone number for Peter is 0407 810334 0407 810334. There's an irreplaceable gold Belcher necklace that has been lost at Stockland Foster on Saturday the 20th of June. Now, it's a family heirloom and it has a parrot clasp, an anniversary stone and a gold ribbon representing cancer survival. So it's irreplaceable, and if you found it, please contact Kerin on this number, 0423 720 782. Again, 0423 720 782. And another necklace has been found. This one is a fine gold chain necklace. It's got a trinket with a name on it, found in Kent Street, Tuncurry, Thursday the 25th. If you are missing a fine gold chain necklace, contact Max, 0407 414031 is that number. That's 0407 414031. Missed any of those details? 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Or you can maybe just give the office a call and tell us what you've lost or found. 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

Some more songs with the same title. That was Ganga Jang from 1994. Talk to Me, Stevie Nicks before that from 1985 with a similarly titled tune. It is coming up to 26 past 9 o'clock. You're tuned into Great Lakes FM. Here's the Stone Roses.

wonderful stuff. Some music from 1994, Tom Petty there, and the Stone Roses before that, 25 to 10 on Great Lakes FM. One more from 1994. Here's John Mellencamp.

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2: Let's see, what have we got to tell you about today? Let's start with the Manning Great Lakes Birdwatching Club, because they are meeting on Thursday, 2nd of July, at the Booty Booty National Park at the depot opposite the Ruins Campground, and they're doing that at 8 a.m. Thursday morning. For more information, 0431 878 395. The Tea Gardens Thursday Walkers, they will walk part of the Tomaree Coastal Walk to the headlands overlooking the Humpback Highway. Doing that this Thursday, bring along some morning tea and some lunch. Meet up at the Tea Gardens Library Car Park for an 8:30 departure. New walkers are welcome. If you need some more info, call 0419 616 841. School holidays just around the corner, and as always, the Lions Club Trampoline and Putt-Putt Golf Park will be open right through from the 4th of July through until the 19th, 10 a.m. to 6 p.m, and they'll have fabulous family fun, and it is for all ages. The Seaside Heritage Quilters, they meet on the 1st and 3rd Wednesday of each month, so they're doing that this Wednesday, the 1st of July, 10 a.m. at the Foster Surf Club. The Great Lakes Women's Shelter Fundraiser Lunch, that is happening this Friday at the Tuncurry Beach Bowling Club from 11:45 through until around 4 in the afternoon. You need to book, and you need to do it on this phone number, 9610-3666. That is 9610-3666. The Great Lakes Breast Friends Support Group, their monthly meeting is coming up on Wednesday at the Tuncurry Bowling Club from 4 through until 6 in the p.m. For more information, get in touch with Lorraine, 0410-588-736. The Westpac Rescue Helicopter Volunteer Service, they've got their meeting on this Wednesday, and it's at the Sporties at Tuncurry. Starts at 3 o'clock in the afternoon. New members are most welcome. And for more information on that, contact Ruth on 0434 234 511. The Foster District Combined Probus Club, they will be meeting on the 2nd of July, that is this Thursday, 9:45 a.m. at Club Foster. For information about that one, contact 0410 662 671. And finally, the Manning Great Lakes Woodworkers Club, a club for all ages and all abilities, and you can meet them at the gallery at 100 River Street at Taree, 9 a.m. to 2 p.m. Saturdays and Tuesdays. 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Call the office, 6555 8433, or send an email to info@greatlakesfm.org.au. 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

Joe Jackson and Merrill Bainbridge before that. 8 minutes to 10 o'clock on Great Lakes FM. I think it is high time for some live Bruce Springsteen.

Well, Hazy Davy got really hurt. He crawled into the lake in just his socks and a shirt. Me and Crazy Janie were making love in the dirt.

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1: Who says it's quitting time?
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1: I'm the foreman. I'm the one says when it's quitting time. Quitting time!
3: Yes, yes.
1: Quitting time!
3: Quitting time, that's what it is. Tony's here. He'll take you right through till 2 this afternoon. Then Bert comes in. Bert's favourites on a Monday arvo. Then you can catch the night moves with Paul from 6 o'clock through until 10 tonight when the Rainbow Music Show comes along with Owen. Lots of good stuff. Do not touch that dial, and I'll catch you first thing tomorrow morning.

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2: It's 10 o'clock. Good morning, I'm Madeline McNeil. The opposition claims speculation over the future of Angus Taylor's leadership is a complete distraction. Two new polls show core support for the coalition has plummeted to record lows. The surveys also reveal Mr. Taylor's personal popularity is at its lowest point since he deposed former leader Susan Lee. But senior Liberal MP Tim Wilson maintains his party can claw back support by selling a message of hope.
3: We need to make sure that we're ending the corruption, we're stopping inflation, we're cutting taxes, and we're backing small business. And what we need is a government that is focused on the blue liberal horizon of hope.
2: An extra $4 million is being injected into two grants programs designed to uplift productivity in the state's building sector. Small to medium-sized businesses can apply for funding to pilot modern methods of construction. Building Minister Anilak Chatevong says it's about embracing innovative approaches to delivering homes.
4: The New South Wales government wants more high-quality homes built faster and cheaper, and this can be achieved through innovation in technology and materials engineering.
2: A union boss is raising concerns about the effects on jobs of a plan to build a town hall square in Sydney's CBD. The $150 million proposal would see seven buildings demolished, including the town hall Woolworths. The Shop, Distributive and Allied Employees Association Secretary Bernie Smith says the plan should be scrapped. Australia and Vanuatu are expected to sign a $500 million strategic partnership to help curb China's influence in the region as Prime Minister Anthony Albanese meets with his counterpart in Canberra. The government will likely commit additional funds to supporting the Pacific nation's economy. A security treaty is also expected to be ratified, making us their primary policing partner. The university sector warns students are being double squeezed by soaring university fees amid the cost of living crisis. Universities Australia research shows students are paying 35% more for rent, utilities and fuel compared to 5 years ago. Chief Executive Luke Sheehy says students aren't able to keep up with the rising costs.
5: It's harder and harder to get a university degree, and that's bad news for the country because in years to come, we're going to have more of a skills shortage in teaching, in nursing, in other healthcare professions that we so desperately need.
2: Also making news, a man has died in hospital a month after he was struck by two vehicles at Quakers Hill. And data shows Sydney and Melbourne have suffered major drops in their auction clearance rates. Sydney saw its lowest rate since April 2020. In finance, a few minutes into trade, the All Ords is up 34 points at 89.98, one Australian dollar buying 68.9 US cents.
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2: Laurie Daly is confident his new look Blues side can get it done against the Maroons after swinging the axe on Brian To'o, Katoni Staggs and Tolu Kola for next week's decider. Bradman Best, Stephen Crichton and Liam Martin have been recalled and Dolphins flyer Jack Bostock will make his debut on the wing. Daly says it's exciting to give them the opportunity.
7: Obviously it's disappointing for the guys we had to leave out, but they're the sort of tough decisions that you have to make and we've gone with it and we're confident that this will be the team that will get the job done.
2: Canada has moved into the round of 16 at the FIFA World Cup with a 1-0 stoppage time victory over South Africa. Four Aussies will be in action on day one at Wimbledon. Alexander Vukic, Adam Walton, Ricky Hijikata and Dari Kasatkina are all set to begin their campaigns tonight. It's 10:04. That's the very latest news and sport.
8: Get ready for a big night. On Saturday the 18th of July, the grand finale of Club Foster's 50-year celebrations comes alive with Neil